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5: Well, it's a beautiful looking morning so far, but the forecast is partly cloudy with a shower or two in the afternoon and evening. Northerly winds from mid-morning and they'll tend northwesterly in the evening. A top of 22 degrees expected. Cloudy tomorrow with a shower or two, 13 to 21. Partly cloudy Friday with a slight chance of a shower, 12 to 20. Currently it's 16 degrees in Gosford, 16 in Somersby, and at the entrance it's 17 degrees.
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0: John Denver from the mid-70s, Sunshine on My Shoulders, and Elvis Costello, and he led off the second hour of the morning show this Wednesday morning, Veronica. Elvis Costello and the Attractions is the group from the late 1980s. 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Congratulations to the winners of the double passes to go and see Baba tomorrow night at the Art House, Troy of Gorican and Karen of Wyoming. And congratulations to you and to all of those who called and missed out on the tickets. 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Coast FM 963, 14 minutes past 10. Big shout out to my cousin-in-law, who is the prize winner of the furthest away listener today, Keith Miller, listening at Norellen. Well, cousin-in-law, it sounds slicker than saying my wife's cousin, doesn't it? Yes, Keith, good to have you with us this morning on the program. And if you can beat the distance of Norellen from the Central Coast, then you better let me know. There might be somebody further away. 432-0072 is our number here on the coast. Coming up for you now, Otis Redding and... I changed the order, didn't I? This is our music theme for the month of June, and it's Under the Covers, and here's Human Nature and The Mixtures.
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0: The Mixtures, and In the Summertime, song originally done by Mungo Jerry. So there is a cover and a half in that one from 1970, and Dancing in the Street, Human Nature, reviving the song by Martha and the Vandellas from the 60s. Yep, and they are our two tracks for this hour on Under the Covers, and we'll have another two in the 11 o'clock hour. We'll be playing Mamas and Papas and Billy Idol in that bracket coming up in an hour from now. 22 minutes past 10 at Coast FM 963. And at 10:30 today, we have local news once more, and Ivana Rose will update us from the newsroom this morning at 10:30. Meantime, would you like to go to Vietnam? Well, here's the opportunity. We are offering a fabulous prize in association with our music theme for the month of June. That's Under the Covers. And the prize comes from Traveller's Hut at Kincumber. They are giving away two return economy class tickets with Vietnam Airlines to either Saigon or Hanoi, and valued at over $2,000. You can give me a call right now to go in the draw. 4322-0072, 4322-0072. I'll take the first five or six callers, and the winner will be announced just after the 10:30 local news on the last Friday in June, 26th, that is, with Deb Lennon in the morning show. So call me now on 4322-0072.
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0: Oh, Olivia Newton-John and Cliff Richard, and suddenly from the year of 1980. After midnight in there as well, J.J. Cale. Local news coming up, and after the news, or shortly after the news, I'll be talking to the star of a show coming to the Art House, a fellow by the name of John Stefan, and he's got the show called You Got It, a salute to Roy Orbison. And we'll talk to John just a bit after 20 minutes to 11 today. Congratulations to Barry of the Entrance, George at Long Jetty, Joe at Wyonga, Helly at Umina, Richie at Hamilton, up to around Newcastle Way, Rhonda at Davistown, Ray at Wadalba, and Brian of Davistown, all now added to the draw for that great prize to Vietnam, and will be drawn the last Friday this month. And Phil West will give you a chance to go in the draw in the afternoon show today after midday.
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3: Good morning, I'm Yvonne Rose. A 14-year-old girl reported missing from Charmhaven has been found safe. Police confirmed Madeline Harrison has been located and thanked the community for sharing the appeal, which went out last week. The New South Wales government will hold a preventative health summit later this year with a focus on reducing chronic disease and easing pressure on hospitals across communities, including the Central Coast. The summit will examine issues such as smoking, vaping, obesity and physical activity, while also exploring ways paramedics and allied health professionals can treat more conditions. Health Minister Ryan Park says the goal is to improve long-term health outcomes by preventing illness before it starts. Federal Member for Robertson, Dr. Gordon Reid, has paid tribute to renowned Australian melanoma researcher Richard Scollier following his death. Dr. Reid described Professor Scollier as an extraordinary Australian whose work changed the future of cancer treatment and saved countless lives. He said even while facing a terminal diagnosis himself, Professor Scollier continued to dedicate himself to science, his patients and hope, leaving a remarkable legacy. In sport, Central Coast community leader Ray Davidson has been recognised in the 2026 King's Birthday Honours, receiving an Order of Australia for his service to cricket and the community. Davidson, chairperson of the Central Coast branches of Bendigo Bank, was praised for his long-standing contribution to local organisations, sport and community initiatives. Central Coast Heart Netball says the honour recognises his dedication to strengthening community connections and creating opportunities across the region, with particular gratitude for his support of netball. This has been Coast FM Local News in association with Coast Community News.
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0: Well, beautiful morning, but they do say it will be partly cloudy with a shower or two this afternoon and evening. Northerly winds, they'll tend northwesterly this evening, a top of 22 degrees today. Cloudy tomorrow with a shower or two, 13 to 21, and partly cloudy Friday with a slight chance of a shower, 12 to 20 degrees. 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

0: You got it, Roy Orbison. Before that, The Heat Is On, Glenn Frey. First solo hit for Glenn, and it came out of the movie, well, was featured in the movie, Beverly Hills Cop. It's 17 minutes to 11. You're with Coast FM 963 in the morning. Chris Maitland with you, bringing you the morning show this Wednesday morning. Look, I'm about to talk to John Steffen, but I'll get this out of the way quickly before I talk to this morning's guest.
1: Hi, this is Roy Orbison, and you're listening to Chris Maitland.
0: Thank you, Roy. I had the great privilege of meeting and interviewing Roy Orbison 62 years ago, would you believe? Wow. At the beginning of his second Australian tour when I was a teenage disc jockey in Wollongong. And now I have this opportunity to talk to John Steffen, who will be at the Art House this coming Saturday afternoon for his tribute show, You Got It, a salute to Roy Orbison, the only Roy Orbison tribute show endorsed by Roy's eldest son, Wesley. And it's a good morning to you, John. Welcome.
2: Good morning, Chris. Thanks for having me on the show.
0: Oh, it's my pleasure. Good to have you here. I'm a huge Roy Orbison fan. And
2: that's great. I can hear that.
0: Would love to have, you mentioned to me just off air about coming to the show. I'd love to have seen the show, but I'm doing Soundtrack of the 60s on Saturday, playing lots of Roy probably too.
2: Yeah, that's great.
0: Look, so many Coast FM listeners are big fans of the Big O, and Barry Taylor and I feature his many hits in the weekend programs. So, John, I believe now Roy's son Wesley caught your show in Las Vegas. Is that right?
2: No, we developed the show together. So it's not actually a tribute show. It's a salute to the great Roy Orbison. So I perform the show as John Steffen. We like to, the Orbison family and myself, we're not huge fans of impersonators and people who do those sort of tributes. So we stay right away from that. And in fact, the family actively shut down those shows because in their view, they didn't know Roy. So they get quite offended when people pretend to be him and dress up as him.
0: Oh, okay.
2: So it's, yeah, it's something that really sets this show apart. It's and as you said, it's the only show in the world ever to be endorsed by the Orbison family. So I'm very proud of that.
0: Oh, that's a huge honour for you. Yeah.
2: It truly is. Yeah, I was singing at the Grand Ole Opry in Nashville, Tennessee, where I was working on my own album over there and writing music. And Vince Gill, who's a friend of mine, invited me on. And he said, John, just sing whatever you feel like singing. And one of the songs was Crying, because I grew up listening to that with my parents. And
0: yep.
2: He happened to... He invited the Orbison family to the show to watch me sing. And they were standing in the wings as I finished performing on that circle of stage where Roy once sang himself. And they embraced me after the show. We became good friends. And whilst we developed that friendship throughout, you know, the months and even years, we realized that a lot of Americans didn't actually know who Roy Orbison was. They knew his music. They knew Pretty Woman, Only the Lonely, Crying.
0: Yep.
2: But they couldn't put a name to that music. So I said to Wesley, I said, why don't we just remind America how great your dad was and put on a show in Las Vegas? And that's how it all started.
0: Wow. Okay. Now, you're obviously a global entertainer then, if you were at the Grand Ole Opry. That's great. So you've toured a lot overseas, have you?
2: I have toured, yeah. I lived in the US for about 20 years. I had the show in Vegas for a while. I was in Hawaii for 2 years performing there, 7 shows a week. LA, I've done movie soundtracks, and I think it's over 10 million albums sold now worldwide. And what else? Toured Japan and Europe. And I just love doing what I do. And a lot of it is my original music as well, my own albums. But when I get a chance to go back and remind everyone how brilliant Roy Orbison and his music was, I jump at it.
0: And you're nicknamed The Voice, and I guess that's because you've got a 4-octave range, which allows you to do some of Roy Orbison's songs.
2: Yeah, I was, I think it was, I don't know if he's friends of yours, but Alan Jones originally was the one who nicknamed me The Voice in Australia. And then when I was in America, they called me The Voice from Down Under, you know, because everyone from Australia is from Down Under.
0: So that's right. Kind of,
2: yeah. That's another honour as well. It's a lovely thing for people to say about me. It's lovely.
0: John, At what age did you get this desire to entertain concert audiences? Were you, was this from a young child, or is it teenager?
2: It was, yeah. My first public, I guess, professional performance, I was 4 years old. And then as I got older, I was 8 years old when I sang for the Queen of England when she came to Australia for the bicentenary. And, so it's kind of... It's been non-stop since then. I haven't known anything else.
0: Excellent. Now, our listeners would probably have seen you in other productions. So just to jog their memories and mine, what are some of the local shows you've done?
2: Yeah, so normally in previous years I do my own shows as well. So it's just John Stephan Live, and had a few number ones like Mascara was a huge hit of mine, especially in England and parts of Europe, and Josie and the Pussycats movie, I was the lead singer in that movie, and Westlife's album, I was the main guest singer on their album, and so I did a lot of that. But I also do a John Denver, Glen Campbell show as well. I love their music as well. John Denver, I think, was another great writer and singer. Very similar to Roy Orbison, just very different types of music, but
0: yeah.
2: they both wrote and performed the music, with a lot of emotion.
0: Fabulous, yeah. I see that show is coming actually to the Art House as well in November, so we'll look forward to
2: it. It is.
0: You might come back on and we'll talk about that show when you tour with that one later in the year.
2: That'll be great, yeah.
0: Yeah, that'd be fabulous.
2: You had a lot of great hits.
0: Now, just a quick rundown of what our audience can expect on Saturday with the show.
2: So I've got
0: two parts, I guess. It's two parts.
2: Yeah, two halves of the show. And throughout the show, Wesley Orbison speaks about his dad and the different things that he remembers growing up, and the story of the tragedies that happened in their lives. It's quite a tragic
0: heaps of
2: story.
0: Them. Oh, was it ever?
2: Yeah. You couldn't make that stuff up, really.
0: No, it's
2: a Hollywood movie. I'm surprised it hasn't been done yet.
0: It is amazing, isn't it? Losing his first wife in the motorbike accident, and then losing his sons in the fire. It's just terrible.
2: In a fire, that's right, 2 years later. So, he talks about all of that, I talk about a few things because I recorded my album with Roy's original band, and I became friends with his record label head and producers and co-writers. I met Joe Melson and Bill Dees, who wrote between them, all the great hits with Roy. So I understood a lot of what happened and what they did and how songs were written, and Roy's best friend Bucky Barrett, who was his guitarist, was also my guitarist. So I got to really get a feel for the lifestyle and what they were all feeling and thinking at the times that a lot of these things happened.
0: Yeah, indeed. Look, thanks, John, for coming on the show this morning. Now, let me just recap. You Got It, A Salute to Roy Orbison. It's at the Art House in Wyong, 3 o'clock this Saturday. Make sure you go see this one. And to help you do that, I'm going to give you, thanks to John, I've got 5 double passes to give away. And that'll be in the next hour of the morning show today, so stay tuned for that. Meantime, John, thanks for coming on the show today. Good luck with the show this weekend. And we'll talk to you again soon, I hope.
2: Thank you, Chris. I appreciate the call. And I believe that the venue's already just over 3/4 full, so people need to get in there quick if that's what their aim is, to get some good seats.
0: I noted that. I had a quick look at the box plan, and yes, it's filled up rather nicely for you. That's good.
2: Yeah, yeah. It's
0: excellent.
2: Great venue.
0: Thanks,
2: beautiful
0: John.
2: Venue.
0: Good talking
2: Thanks
0: to you.
2: Thanks for having me, Chris. See you later.
0: Bye.
2: Bye-bye.
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0: 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Meantime.
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0: It's 11 o'clock. Good morning. I'm Josh Bryant. Accused Bondi Beach gunman Naveed Akram has now been formally charged with an additional 19 offences. The 24-year-old now facing almost 80 charges with the new offences, including multiple counts of shootout with intent to murder and discharging a firearm with intent to resist arrest. 15 people were killed when two men opened fire on Hanukkah celebrations at Bondi Beach last year. The US has launched self-defense strikes against Iran following the downing of an American Army helicopter. President Donald Trump claims Iran is responsible for the attack close to the Strait of Hormuz. The two helicopter crew members were rescued and aren't believed to have been seriously injured. President Trump urging Iran to come to the table and sign on to a formal peace deal.
1: We're very close to having a very, very good, strong, powerful deal. If we do the bombing, you know, a lot of people are going to be killed. Who wants to do that? I don't. And we'll have a signed document that's actually stronger than doing the bombing.
0: An investigation is underway after a suspicious house fire in Sydney's southwest. A 47-year-old woman was trapped in the rear of the South Granville unit before being rescued. She's being treated for burns at Concord Hospital. Police have arrested a man in relation to a fatal stabbing in the state's Illawarra last year. 28-year-old Brendan Yates died in hospital after he was found with stab wounds at a Wollongong unit. A 41-year-old man is now being questioned by police. Tens of thousands of people will gather at the MCG this afternoon to farewell AFL icon and MND campaigner Neil Danaher. Politicians, sporting stars and fans will be among those gathering for the state funeral. Melbourne players who adored him as Demons coach will be among those in attendance, including Russell Robertson.
2: He's a special guy for all of us that played under him for a long time. And we were his kids. Very stern with me a lot, but there was a lot of love when he gave it. He loved the fun of life. You know, beyond today, which is a full stop on Neil's life, but beyond today, I feel like we need torchbearers for Neil. Let's keep raising money and find a cure.
0: The state's health minister says he's furious over ongoing bed block issues, unveiling a plan to minimise the effects in New South Wales. But Ryan Park is also urging the federal government to do more to resolve the root causes. Also making news, Sydney's new international airport will welcome its first passengers on the 25th of October. A Jetstar flight to the Gold Coast will be the first passenger service to operate. And consumer group Choice is urging the end of financial year shoppers to do their research before rushing in to a purchase. In finance, the All Ords trading up 36 points at 88.61, one Australian dollar buying 70.2 US cents.
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5: Mitchell Moses is under the microscope at Blues training on the Central Coast. A call will be made tomorrow on his availability for Game 2 next week as he recovers from a hamstring strain. The boss of LIV Golf has refused to guarantee that the breakaway tour will survive through to the end of the season. Chief Executive Scott O'Neill is chasing new investment after the Saudi Arabian Public Investment Fund pulled out. He's been asked on American network CNBC whether they'll finish the year.
6: Can you guarantee today that the four remaining tournaments on your schedule will actually take place?
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5: And day three of the Australian swimming trials is getting underway at Olympic Park. Molly O'Callaghan and Cam McAvoy will both be in action in the 200-metre and 50-metre freestyle events, respectively. That's sport. I'm Mike Pearsall.
0: It's 11:04. That's the latest news and sport.
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0: degrees. Cloudy tomorrow with a shower or two, 13 to 21, and partly cloudy Friday with a slight chance of a shower, 12 to 20. Currently 20 degrees at Gosford, 20 degrees at Morisset, and Avoca Beach, 18 degrees. And while talking about Avoca Beach, I'll say a big hi to my fellow bowlers at Avoca Beach Bowling Club. Enjoy the game today. I must admit, with everything going on for me at the moment, I haven't been there for months, but I still think of you all, and I'll be back again sometime soon. Avoca Beach Bowling Club, good place to bowl. 5 minutes past 11, Coast FM 963.
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Michael Cimbello and a song from out of the movie Flashdance. Top five for him as well. Maniac, the song. And leading off the third hour of the morning show this Wednesday morning, Donna Summer, of course, and Hot Stuff. 13 minutes past 11, you're with Coast FM 963. And I hope you're enjoying the music this morning. A big call out to one of our regular listeners, Jan, up at Lake Munmorah. Not too well at the moment, Jan. Sorry to hear that, and I hope it all comes good for you shortly. Jan, take care, and continue to enjoy the music here on Coast FM. Otis Redding up next for you, and I will give you the chance sometime shortly. As I said when I was talking to John Steffen before, he's given us five double passes to give away for his great show on Saturday afternoon. So I'll give you that chance coming up sometime soon here on Coast FM. Meantime, local news coming your way with the Bonner Rose again at 11:30.

0: Otis Redding and Sitting on the Dock of the Bay, a posthumous hit for him. He'd passed away in 1967, and that became a top 10 hit for him in 1968. Tragic. 17 minutes past 11, you're with Coast FM 963. Now, coming up for you shortly, I'll play a couple more tracks in our music theme, Under the Covers, for the month of June, all sponsored by the Traveller's Hut at Kincumber. Of course, we've taken many more callers to go in the draw for that in this program, but Phil West will give you a chance for that between 12 and 3 this afternoon here on Coast FM. But I'll play a couple of the tracks in the Under the Covers theme. We'll play for you Mamas and Papas doing Dedicated to the One I Love, which was a cover of the Shirelles hit from the 50s and 60s, and Billy Idol doing Moni Moni, which in 1987 was a cover of a big hit for Tommy James and the Shondells. So they're coming up for you right after these messages. But just before I play the short bracket of messages for you, I want to invite you to call me right now if you'd like to win one of the five double passes to go and see the Salute to Roy Orbison show called You Got It. And John Steffen was our guest this morning in the interview spot, and John's given us five double passes to give away for his great show at the Art House this coming Saturday afternoon. 3 o'clock is the start time for the show, unusual time, 3 o'clock matinee for the Art House at Wyong, and the show You Got It, a salute to Roy Orbison. Only ring us if you can use the tickets. It's this coming Saturday, 3 o'clock show. 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

0: Billy Idol doing the cover of the Tommy James song Moni Moni, and Mamas and Papas were dedicated to the one I love, covering the Shirelles song. That's our Under the Covers for this hour, and Phil will have more of them for you in the afternoon show coming up. Two every hour, Under the Covers, and it's all sponsored by the Traveller's Hut at Kincumber, giving away that fabulous prize, the tickets for two to fly to Vietnam, return $2,000 value. Wow. Coming up for your local news in a moment, and then after the news, we just keep the music rolling along for you on Coast FM with the better music mix.
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3: Good morning, I'm Yvonne Rose. A 46-year-old man is due to appear before Wyong local court next month following a high-visibility King's Birthday long weekend police operation on the Central Coast. Police allege he returned a roadside breath test and a secondary test reading 0.216, resulting in his licence being suspended. Across the state, officers carried out 250,000 breath tests and more than 8,000 drug tests, detecting hundreds of drink and drug driving offences. New South Wales Return and Earn has partnered with the Smith family to support more than 310 students in the Wyong electorate through its Learning for Life scholarship program. Member for Wyong David Harris says the initiative will turn recycling into educational support. Every 30 eligible cans or bottles will fund a book for a child or young person in need. The partnership aims to raise $200,000 and runs until October 18. Funhouse Factory in Gosford has been named a TripAdvisor's Traveller's Choice Awards winner for 2026, placing it in the top 10% of listings worldwide. The award is based on consistent visitor reviews over 12 months, recognising high-quality experiences and customer satisfaction. Creative Director Glitter Supernova says the recognition reflects joy, connection and creativity at the venue and also highlights Gosford's growing reputation as a regional cultural destination on the Central Coast. In sport, the Central Coast Crusaders are set for a major senior home game takeover this weekend, with all five senior teams playing at home on the same day for the first time this season. Fans are being urged to pack out Guzman Y. Gomez Stadium in Terrigal and show their support, with organisers promising a big day of home court basketball and strong club spirit. The event will bring multiple games, all-day action and a full showcase of the Crusaders senior squads into the one venue. This has been Coast FM Local News in association with Coast Community News. I'm Yvonne Rose from the local newsroom. Have a great day.
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0: Partly cloudy with a shower or two this afternoon. Northerly winds will turn northwesterly this evening. Top of 22 degrees. Cloudy tomorrow with a shower or two, 13 to 21. And partly cloudy Friday with the slight chance of a shower, 12 to 20. Currently 20 degrees at Baddow Bay, 21 at Doyleson and 20 degrees at Etalong. Congratulations to the winners. The five double passes have been given, and going to see the John Stephen show, the salute to Roy Orbison, you got it. Sandra of Gorrican, Kerry of Point Clair, Sue of Baddow Bay, Mark of Tumbiumbi and Marianne of Morisset. Congratulations to the five of you all going along to see a great show Saturday afternoon at the Art House at Wyong. 3 o'clock is the start time for that one. Coast FM, it's 26 minutes to 12.

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0: Clinton's Creedence Clearwater Revival and Who'll Stop the Rain, a top five song for them back in 1970. And before that, It's All... We had a couple of All Right songs, didn't we? It's All Right, Denny Hines, and Well All Right from Santana on Coast FM 963. Coming up after this short break, I've got for you Pat Wilson, the ex-wife of Ross Wilson, another singer. And Pat Wilson doing Bop Girl for you on Coast FM. It's a quarter to 12.
1: Hello, I'm Wesley Orbison. Roy Orbison was known as one of the greatest singers of all time, but to me, he was also my dad. Please let me introduce to you John Steffen, one of the only singers in the world today that could do justice to my father's memory. Being a part of this show, I have the opportunity of sharing some very special things about my dad, as well as celebrating his life through his music.
2: 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A salute to Roy Orbison. 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

0: 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That wasn't supposed to quite start yet, no, because I wanted to chat to Phil. And here he is.
1: Good morning, Chris.
0: I've missed our little chats.
1: We've all done
0: been
1: that,
0: away.
1: Don't worry. That's okay. After 12 in the afternoon show, for the first song is the title track from an album released in November 1990 by an ex-Sherbet member. Do we know what that one is? That'll keep you guessing. And the second song was inspired by Hot Chocolate's lead singer's baby daughter, Babbling. It began as a tribute to her before becoming a love song.
0: Babbling.
1: Oh, Babbling. Yeah. Third song was written by Paul McCartney and was the first Beatles single released after their manager Brian Epstein died. We know what that one is. And the fourth song, to keep you guessing, was inspired by a fan of Chrissie Hynde, who she encountered on the band The Pretenders' first tour and also by a nightclub of the same name. All those four songs are coming up right after the news at 12 in the afternoon show with Phil West. Thank you, Chris, once again.
0: Marvellous. That was great. Loved it. Bee Gees coming up for you on the Chris Maitland Morning Show. How deep is your love? Be back with you next Wednesday. Be back with you Saturday for Soundtrack.

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1: In this bulletin, tensions flare in the Middle East, farewelling a great Australian, and the start date locked in for Sydney's new airport. It's midday. Good afternoon. I'm Madeline McNeil. The Prime Minister says he's very worried about the latest violence in the Middle East following another US strike against Iran. Federal Politics editor Michael Packey.
2: The United States launched military strikes against Iran in self-defence after the downing of an American Army helicopter. US Central Command says it's a proportionate response, with several Iranian defence and radar systems attacked around the Strait of Hormuz. The two helicopter pilots were rescued by a sea drone and are now in a stable condition. President Donald Trump is urging Iran to reach a peace deal or potentially face further retaliation.
3: We'll have a signed document that's actually stronger than doing the bombing.
2: Anthony Albanese says he's already had two security briefings about the situation and is calling for calm.
4: We're very worried both about the human impact but also the economic impact.
2: Mediators led by Pakistan have been trying to broker an end to the conflict, which started in late February. Michael Packey reporting.
1: An additional 19 charges have now formally been laid against accused Bondi gunman Naveed Akram. 15 people, including a 10-year-old girl, were killed when two men opened fire on Hanukkah celebrations at Bondi Beach. 24-year-old Akram's now facing almost 80 charges, with the new offences including multiple counts of shoot at with intent to murder. The state's health minister says he's furious over bed block issues in the state's hospitals. Dusty Fitzpatrick reports.
5: About 1,300 patients are taking up a bed in New South Wales hospitals while they wait for aged care or NDIS placement. The state government is now launching its own strategy to help minimise the effects of the issue. It plans to expand aged care outreach services and to strengthen discharge planning. Health Minister Ryan Park says the federal government also needs to step up to tackle the problem.
6: What I need them to do is run their part of the health system.
5: The minister's announcement comes as the Bureau of Health Information releases its latest performance report. It shows demand for ambulance and hospital services in the state is at a record high. Dusty Fitzpatrick, Sydney.
1: A teenager has been charged over a fatal jet ski crash in Sydney South. A 15-year-old boy died and a 14-year-old boy was seriously injured in the incident on the Georges River at Sylvania last year. The other boy, who's now 15, has been charged with dangerous navigation and operating a recreational vessel negligently, causing death. Crowds are gathering at the MCG for the state funeral for Neil Danaher, which gets underway next hour. Loved ones, politicians, business leaders and sports stars are among those who'll farewell the AFL icon and MND campaigner. Eddie Maguire's media production company will produce the service and he says it will be an emotional event.
7: It is going to be a solemn ceremony today. It's not going to be like sort of Warnie's celebration. This will have a celebration of life, a commitment to what he was all about, but it'll also be a, you know, more of a funeral type of service with Hamish McLaughlin as the MC. We'll send him off in style and our hearts will all break tonight.
1: One Nation leader Pauline Hanson says she's blown away by the success of her Fire the Liar campaign. The minor party has so far raised about $400,000 since it went live this morning. The money will be used to fund an advertising campaign against Labor and the Prime Minister following a series of broken election promises. Senator Hanson says voters are looking for change.
8: And that's why people are donating to the party, to give us a war chest to fight the Labor Party. I can tell you that it won't be wasted. I don't just take it for granted. People are doing it tough out there, and I, of all people, know it. I've had my tough times in my life, but I don't play on that fact.
1: Police in Northern Ireland are calling for calm as homes and cars in Belfast are set alight during protests over a violent stabbing. A Sudanese national has been charged over the incident, which is being described as an attempted beheading. After decades of planning, Sydney's newest airport's getting ready for takeoff in just months. Jefferson Shaw is there.
9: At 11 a.m. on the 25th of October, the first flight will take off from Western Sydney International Airport. It'll be a Jetstar plane bound for the Gold Coast, beginning the airline's up to 14 flights a week out of the $6 billion airport. Transport Minister

0: events over the course of you know, that time in policing that will stay with me. You know, like working out in regional New South Wales during the drought and seeing farmers take their own lives, those sorts of things, and turning up at the scene and having to deal with families who have lost loved ones in the most incredibly vulnerable periods of time. And I think that stuff stays with all first responders.
1: In finance, the All Ords is up 19 points, one Australian dollar buying 70.2 US cents.
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4: Nathan Cleary is hopeful he'll get another chance to line up alongside Mitchell Moses in Origin 2 next week. Injuries have meant the pair have only run out together once for the Blues. Moses has until tomorrow to prove he's fully recovered from a hamstring strain, and Cleary says his fingers are crossed.
5: His leadership and his experience goes a long way. Obviously, his kicking game is elite. I think he's the best kicker in the game. And yeah, I just think just his communication on the field as well, it takes a lot of pressure off me, and I think it helps our combination as well.
4: The Matildas have turned around their loss to Mexico from the weekend, winning the second friendly 3-1 in Parramatta. Australia's lost the opening men's one-dayer in Bangladesh by 86 runs on DLS. Nick Kyrgios has returned to the ATP Tour with a win over 8-seed Corentin Moutet at the Stuttgart Open. And in Game 4 of ice hockey's Stanley Cup Final, Vegas and Carolina are level 3-all at the end of the second period. Vegas leads the series 2-1. That's sport. I'm Mike Pearsall.
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11: And a very good afternoon to you on this sunny day. Partly cloudy for the rest of the afternoon. Sunny periods with a shower or two developing late this afternoon or this evening. With northerly winds blowing on the coast at 20 kilometres an hour and the maximum 22 degrees today. We're just under it, actually. And Thursday, cloudy with a morning shower but light winds tomorrow. But no rain in the afternoon. Temperature range 13 to 21, and looking into Friday, partly cloudy, slight chance of a shower then. Sunny periods, light winds, temperature range 12 to 20. And further ahead into the weekend, partly cloudy Saturday 22, and partly cloudy with a late shower coming through on Sunday in 21. At Coast FM at 8 past 12, currently at Charm Haven it's 21 degrees, down at the beach at McMaster's it's 22. And downtown Gosford, outside our studios, it's also 22 degrees. We've just had a report that the entry to Wyong Hospital on the corner of the Pacific Highway going southbound is a little bit held up there. There are several ambulances blocking the traffic, but it may be cleared by now. That was about 5 minutes ago. So just if you're in that area, take care. The Pacific Highway corner entrance to Wyong Hospital could be held up if you're heading that way this afternoon.
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0: You'll be the talk of the town if you listen to Coast FM this afternoon, the leading community station on the Central Coast. You've got Phil West till 3:25. Good afternoon to you, wherever you are on the beautiful Central Coast today. Chrissy Hynde and the Pretenders and the Beatles, Hello Goodbye, and you're definitely a winner with Hot Chocolates and the music on Coast FM. And we opened the afternoon show with Darryl Braithwaite from that album of the same name, Rise, when he went solo from Sherbet in the early 90s. Good afternoon to you. And coming up this hour, we've got Seals and Croft and the man that ran Young Talent Time back in the 70s. And the Super Swedes will be on later in the hour. And this month we're doing Under the Covers, brought to you by Traveller's Hut at Kincumber, all those songs that have been covered by other artists. And we're doing a Bob Dylan cover, covered by Roxy Music solo artists, and the Beatles track covered by Fonzie. It's all happening next.
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There's a huge Aussie superstar there with John Farnham doing the Beatles track, Help. Great version. I love that version, do you? And for under the covers, we had Brian Ferry doing Hard Rain's Gonna Fall, the Bob Dylan song from the 60s, redone by Brian in 1973. Well, more under the covers after the news at 1 and right through June on Classic It's Coast FM, where it's 23 minutes to 1 and... Before 3 o'clock, I'm going to give you an opportunity, if you're not already there, to go into the draw, but don't ring yet, to win 2 economy return tickets, airline tickets with Vietnam Airlines to either Saigon or Hanoi in Vietnam, valued at over $2,000. I'll give you a cue to call before 3 where you can go into the draw. It's drawn at the end of the month, Friday the 26th, with Deb Lennon after the local news at 10:30. It's a great prize. Everybody wants to win that one. Okay, it's back to music now. Here's Seals and Croft, Diamond Girl.

0: No mistaking the super sweet ABBA, of course. Why did it have to be me from the Arrival album? It's a great track, isn't it? And if you love ABBA, you'll love BABBA. They're performing tomorrow night, Thursday night, at the Arthouse Wyong. The ultimate ABBA experience, I hear, and tickets are selling fast. And Johnny Young there from Young Talent Time with Carolyn, for all the Carolyns listening this afternoon, and Seals and Croft, Diamond Girl. Classic Hits Coast FM with Phil West this afternoon, playing all your faves from the 60s, 70s, 80s and the 90s with a bit of music mix. Coming up soon, we've got the Jackson 5 with Michael Jackson up front. But let's get out into the garden on this beautiful day. You need some tips from Cheryl and Darcy first.
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2: Pelargoniums can take a long time to flower from seed in their first year, so the trick is to sow them right now. They won't do well in the garden as it's rather cold, so plant your pelargonium seeds into seed trays or pots and place these into greenhouse conditions. They don't need to be kept overly hot at all, but they do need a nice even warmth of about 18 degrees Celsius. To plant, a general all-purpose seed raising mix will suit them with a light covering of vermiculite. The flower of the day is the bread seed poppy, and in the language of flowers, it means shielding, legacy and regeneration. Cheryl and Darcy, gardening today.
3: Hello, I'm Wesley Orbison. Roy Orbison was known as one of the greatest singers of all time, but to me, he was also my dad. Please let me introduce to you John Steffen, one of the only singers in the world today that could do justice to my father's memory. Being a part of this show, I have the opportunity of sharing some very special things about my dad, as well as celebrating his life through his music.
4: You got it. A salute to Roy Orbison. Saturday, the 13th of June, 3 p.m. The Art House, Wyong. Book now.
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That's the group Hot from the 70s disco track Angel in Your Arms, and Michael Jackson with his brothers, of course, the Jackson 5 ABC from 1970. It's 3 minutes to one, Classic Hits, Coast FM, Full West Hall 3, playing all your favourites this afternoon. After the news at one, we've got Jay Black and his band, Edward Bear with a song, Los Bravos with a 60s classic, and an Aussie band with a song about the Nips. But to take us to the news, we can't go past the afternoon without Gene Pitney. We're visiting Mecca.

0: It's 1 o'clock. Good afternoon. I'm Madeline McNeil. A state funeral service for AFL icon and MND campaigner Neil Danaher is getting underway at the MCG. Alex Riddell is there.
1: The rain has so far held off here at the MCG as a sea of blue beanies can be seen in the stands as thousands of people prepare to pay tribute to Fight MND co-founder Neil Danaher. Premier Jacinda Allen will be the first to speak, followed by Prime Minister Anthony Albanese. Neil's wife Jan and his four children will also pay tribute. At the end of the service, a guard of honour will be formed along Danaher's way as the community say farewell to an MND warrior.
2: Alex Riddell at the MCG.
0: Accused Bondi Beach gunman Naveed Akram is facing 19 additional offences as his case was mentioned briefly in court. The 24-year-old is now facing almost 80 charges, with the new offences including multiple counts of shootout with intent to murder and discharging a firearm with intent to resist arrest. His lawyer says they had been expecting this development.
3: He was sort of aware of it on the last occasion, but a matter of this magnitude, it's not unusual for charges, additional charges to be laid.
0: The Australian Press Council has upheld a complaint against a cartoon published in the SMH and The Age in the weeks after the Bondi terror attack. The APC has ruled the illustration by Kathy Wilcox conveyed an anti-Semitic trope that Jewish people secretly control or manipulate global events, governments, financial systems, or the media. Health Minister Ryan Park insists the federal government needs to act on a bed block crisis in public hospitals after announcing aged care outreach services will be expanded and discharge planning strengthened at a state level. Around 1,300 patients are still waiting in New South Wales hospitals for Commonwealth support to be delivered through the aged care system or the NDIS. Iran has launched drone attacks against American military bases in Kuwait, Bahrain and Jordan. It's part of an escalating tit-for-tat with the United States. The US struck Iran in retaliation for downing an American Army helicopter near the Strait of Hormuz. The two pilots were rescued and are in a stable condition. And nearly half the state's population experiencing poverty are struggling to make ends meet despite having regular paid work. A survey by the New South Wales Council of Social Services reports the cost of living crisis is deepening. Spokesperson Cara Varian says stagnant wages are part of the problem.
4: There is a new face of poverty. One in three people living in poverty in New South Wales are new to poverty only in the past few years. It looks like people skipping meals, delaying healthcare and enduring housing stress.
0: In finance, the All Ords is up 2 points, one Australian dollar buying 70.2 US cents.
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8: Good afternoon. New South Wales has wrapped up its first training session since entering camp in State of Origin 2. The Blues are featuring a new look left edge with Casey McLean and Mitchell Moses named to start the MCG clash. Serena Williams has wound back the clock after 1,375 days retired. She's won a first doubles match at Queen's since announcing her comeback.
9: It was so fun. I had so much fun playing with Vicky. It feels really special to play at someplace so iconic that I saw so many of my friends win and do well in and just watch so many great matches. So it's kind of cool.
8: In cricket, disappointment for Australia. They've lost to Bangladesh in a men's one day for the first time in 21 years. And the Carolina Hurricanes have squared the NHL Stanley Cup final with the Vegas Golden Knights at 2-2. The Hurricanes winning game 4, 5-3 in Las Vegas. That's sport. I'm Adam Hawes.
0: It's 1:04. That's the latest news and sport.
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2: 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Coast FM weather.
15: On this beautiful afternoon, weather-wise, sunny periods, partly cloudy. We're told a shower or two will come in this afternoon or this evening. There's some way out to sea on the radar at the moment. They may come in later. Northerly winds blowing to 20 kilometres an hour, bringing the maximum to 22 degrees. We're just under in most suburbs. And for your Thursday, cloudy with a morning shower, light winds, sunny periods as well. 13 to 21 tomorrow, and on Friday, partly cloudy, slight chance of a shower. I don't think you'll see much rain on Friday. with light winds again. Temperature range 12 to 20. And looking further ahead into the weekend, a partly cloudy day on Saturday, 22. And is this winter? And partly cloudy with a late shower on Sunday and 21 degrees. 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Baddow Bay is 21 and outside our studios in downtown Gosford it's also 21 degrees. If you're

0: I don't know how Jay Black hits those high notes to you. In Cara Mia, what a song that is from the 60s, 1965, that one. And they don't make them like that anymore, do they? And Edward Bear with the last song, and Los Bravos with another 60s classic, Black is Black. And the Nips are certainly getting bigger with the Mental as Anything band from Aussieland, of course. Open the second hour of the afternoon show. It's 19 past one. You've got Phil West on Classic Hits Coast FM once again, playing all your songs you know and love from the 60s to the 90s with a better music mix this afternoon. Had a call from Rod at Edelong who loved that Gene Pitney song, Mecca, we played before the news. I love that song. I love the high notes they have in that song too. You can't replicate that very easily, can you, Rod? Thanks for listening. And coming up this hour, what have we got for you? We've got some great songs. We've got later in the hour, Kylie will be along and we're doing Phil's Flicks. We'll be looking at the movie Pretty Woman and a song from that movie by Peter Cetera. Do you know what that is? But under the covers, we're featuring right through this month of June, brought to you by the Traveller's Hut Kincumber. And this hour, we're featuring a remake of Redbone song from 1971. Done by an Aussie girl group, and also Floy Joy, redone by an 80s female superstar. Can you guess what those songs or artists are? You'll find out very soon.
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That's a great version of that song, isn't it? Alison Moyet, Week in the Presence of Beauty. And Floy Joy did that a year earlier than Alison, back in 1986, and she did it in 87. And we had the Witch Queen of New Orleans with Shantuzies, did the cover of the Redbone song from the 70s. Back in the 1987, they did that one, the Aussie band. More Under the Covers next hour and right through June. And that's brought to you by the Travellers Hut at Kincumba. It's 1:30 on Classic It's Ghost FM. And next hour we'll be highlighting a remake or a cover of from the Four Tops and Nina Simone. Okay, I think it's about time we got some Kylie Minogue on your radio. The big Aussie superstar who made it big in the UK. I can't get enough of this music and I can't get you out of my head.

Now on Coast FM, welcome to Phil's Flicks with a song from a movie we all know and love. Let's dip into the vault and see what I've got for you this week. Okay, this week's movie is Pretty Woman. I think everybody out there would have listened or seen that movie from 1990, a romantic comedy starring Richard Gere and Julia Roberts. And it centres around a Hollywood escort, Vivian Ward, played by Roberts, and wealthy corporate raider Edward Lewis, played by Richard Gere. And Vivian is hired to be Edward's escort for several business and social functions, and their relationship develops during her week-long stay with him. And Roberts eventually got the part of Vivian after a number of actresses turned it down. How could you turn that part down? Little did they know what it would lead to. And persuaded Richard Gere to take the part of Edward. And as of 2009, the film had grossed a total of over $463 million worldwide and is the fourth highest grossing romantic comedy of all time. And the song I'm about to play, No Explanation by Peter Cetera, directly mirrors the emotional walls, hidden pain and vulnerability shared by the two main characters, Edward and Vivian. So now on Coast FM 963, here is Phil's Flick song for this week.

0: There's a man who's written so many songs for other artists, including himself, of course, Barry Manilow. I write the songs from the 70s, and we went to Phil's Flicks there, the movies, and Pretty Woman was highlighted, starring Julia Roberts and Richard Gere. Do you love that song, Peter Cetera? It's played at the end of the movie, No Explanation, Chicago guy. But more Phil's Flicks at the same time next Wednesday afternoon. I'll keep you guessing as to what movie you'll get next week. And Kylie Minogue there, can't get enough of you and the music and Out of My Head. It's 15 to 2. Classic hits go Step M. Phil West this afternoon, getting you through the afternoon wherever you are on the Central Coast, at home, at work, on the go, or maybe you're in a car park like Marie and Ronnie up in Newcastle listening. They can't get enough of Coast FM. They have it on all day. Okay, we've got the ultimate breakup song coming up next.
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6: 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Motorists can expect some changed traffic conditions over the next 12 months, including some night work from Sunday to Thursday. These upgrades will improve the traffic flow along the Pacific Highway corridor.
5: 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Funded using parliamentary entitlements.

way to Datastown RSL for Coast FM's musical trivia, 7:30 Friday, June 19. I mean, hell's bells. There's plenty of prizes, laughs and musical trivia that'll shake you all night long. Tickets on the Coast FM website.

That's David Cassidy with the Partridge Family. I think I love you. I think I love this music, don't you? On Classic Hits Coast FM with the Classic Hits. And Stevie Wonder, For Once in My Life. And the ultimate breakup song by Greg Keane Band from the 80s. 4 minutes to two, Classic Hits Coast FM. More music after the news at two with Freddie Mercury and his band, James Raine and his band, and Sir Elton will be on your radio. But to take us to the news for all the stars that have gone up to rock and roll heaven, here are the Righteous Brothers.

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1: It's 2 o'clock. Good afternoon, I'm Madeline. The state's health minister says he's furious over ongoing bed block issues, unveiling a plan to minimise the effects in New South Wales. About 1,300 patients are currently taking up a bed in hospital while they wait for Commonwealth support through aged care or the NDIS. Ryan Park says they're doing all they can at a state level.
2: I'm not asking the Commonwealth to run our emergency departments. That's my accountability. That's what I'm responsible for. I'll focus on that. What I need them to do is run their part of the health system, which is adequately resourcing our NDIS and adequately resourcing our aged care system so these people can get the care they need.
1: An additional 19 charges have now formally been laid against accused Bondi gunman Naveed Akram. 15 people, including a 10-year-old girl, were killed when two men opened fire on Hanukkah celebrations at Bondi Beach. 24-year-old Akram's now facing almost 80 charges, with the new offences including multiple counts of shoot-at with intent to murder. The head of Qantas says a delayed transport connection to a new $6 billion airport has not affected its offerings for Western Sydney. Jetstar will begin services from Western Sydney International in late October, while Qantas won't start flights until next year. Metro services from the airport to St Mary's won't open for around 2 years. Qantas Chief Executive Vanessa Hudson says that hasn't impacted how they'll service the airport.
3: There are many airports that we travel to that don't have rail connections, and the options now with rideshare, taxi, bus and road, there should be no impact of that.
1: Neil Danaher's family has paid tribute to their husband and father at his state funeral at the MCG. Alex Riddell is there.
4: A montage of family photos were played on the big screen here at the MCG before Neil's wife, Jan, and children took to the stage. Jan Danaher delivered an emotional speech paying tribute to her husband of 41 years, thanking Neil's carers who helped him through his 13-year battle against what he called the beast. While Neil's daughter, Lauren, said he was a lot of different things to a lot of different people, but to her and her siblings, he was just Dad. Lauren recalled how much his grandchildren meant to him, giving them that extra Fredo Frog when they asked and watching their backyard dance concerts. Lauren added her dad always said you can flourish or you can fold, and her dad flourished. Alex Riddell at the MCG.
1: And Consumer Group Choice is urging end of financial year shoppers to do their research before rushing into a purchase. The advocacy body says many retailers use high pressure countdown timers to clear out old stock, but major discounts run all year round. In finance, the All Ords is down 5 points, one Australian dollar buying 70.2 US cents.
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8: The Blues will work to solve the issue of slow starts before heading to Melbourne for State of Origin 2. Over the past three games, the Maroons have outscored their opponents 66-12 in the first half. Coach Laurie Daly says it is an area of concern.
9: Individual errors was an issue, but yeah, we've got to get to the bottom of it while we're starting the way we did. But we won't be sort of harping on it. We'll address it and then move on.
8: Australian One Day captain Josh Inglis has been involved in a fiery showdown with Bangladesh fast bowler Nahid Rana in the opening men's One Dayer. Rana gave Inglis a send-off after dismissing him for 19 as the Tigers won by 86 runs. Golf Australia's partnered with the PGA Tour and European Tour to elevate the Australian Open over the next 3 years, and the Hurricanes have beaten the Golden Knights 5-2 to square the Stanley Cup final at 2-2. That's sport, I'm Adam Hawes.
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15: Checking the 3-day forecast for the Central Coast. Partly cloudy this afternoon, sunny periods, and a shower or two is possible this afternoon or this evening. With northerly winds to 20 k's an hour on the coast and the maximum we've reached of 22 degrees. And for your Thursday, more of the same. Partly cloudy with a morning shower possible, but sunny periods, light winds, temperature range 13 to 21. And looking into Friday, partly cloudy again, slight chance of a shower, light winds on Friday, and 12 to 20 on Friday. And looking into the weekend, Saturday, partly cloudy, 22, and a late shower will come through on Sunday after a partly cloudy day, and 21. At Coast FM at 2:05, currently at Somersby it's 22 degrees, at Gillaby it's slightly cooler, 21, and downtown Gosford outside our studios it's also 22 degrees.
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Ah, that man is so talented from that album of the same name, The Wand with Sir Elton John. I could listen to his songs all afternoon, couldn't you? Back at a 4 to open the third hour of the afternoon show, Dave Clark 5, another British export band of Over and Over. And talking of British, we've got three in a row we had there. Queen with Freddie Mercury, We Are the Champions of Music. They certainly were, Ollie, and beautiful people. You are out there, the listener, listening to the Coast FM radio station that plays the classic hits with a better music mix. Ozzie Crawley with James Rain. And Matt up at the entrance would have loved that song. He loves James Rain. 20 past two, classic hits, Coast FM, Phil West till three this afternoon. And this hour, no exception to the classics, to the best music played on the Central Coast. And Barnsley and his band will come along, and also Phil Collins will sing a song. Actually, we've got two Take Me Home songs later in the hour. Can you guess the other one? And Jim Morrison and his band. All the music is coming up this hour, including Under the Covers, the cover songs covered by original artists or covered by recovered by other artists. And this hour, we've got a song covered by The Four Tops from an Aussie superstar, I could call it. And also, Nina Simone and the Animals put out a song. Can you guess who covered that? You'll find out after this.

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That's a disco cover version of the Animals original plus Nina Simone original. Everybody's done that one. Don't Let Me Be Misunderstood, a disco version from Santa Esmeralda and Leroy Gomez from the late 70s. And in that double play of Under the Covers, we had It's the Same Old Song, another one that's been done by a number of artists, the Four Tops original, 1965. And KC and the Sunshine Band covered it, Rod Stewart covered it, and so did Ray Brown and the Whispers from the Silver Spade Room at the Chevron Hotel up in King's Cross. Would you believe that was recorded, released as a single? And Max Merritt did the intro. Did you recognise him? More Under the Covers brought to you by the Travellers Hut Kincumber. Next hour and right through June on Classic Hits Coast FM, where it's 28 minutes to 3. You've got Phil West this afternoon spinning the platters that matter with the Classic Hits. A bit of music mix for your enjoyment. And the prize station we are, Coast FM. And this month, the Travellers Hut Kincumber are giving away two return economy class tickets with Vietnam Airlines to either Saigon or Hanoi, valued at over $2,000. Can you imagine yourself going over there? It's a great two places to visit. And I'm taking some callers now, if you'd like to give us a call. If you're not in the draw for Friday, this the 26th of June, which is Friday week, I think, isn't it? It's drawn at 10:30 a.m. after the local news with Deb Lennon. If you're not in the draw, give us a call. Once you're in the draw, you stay there for the whole month. Give us a call, 4322-0072, 4322-0072. Now, talking of now, here's Jimmy Barnes, Cold Chisel, K-San.

0: As a talented artist, British artist Phil Collins plays the drums, sings great songs, ex-Genesis for Take Me Home, and in that triple play we had Air Supply, Two Less Lonely People in the World. You're certainly not lonely this afternoon. You've got Coast Erin with the classic hits, and Phil West till three, and Jimmy Barnes with Cold Chisel, K-San, or K-San, whatever you want to pronounce it. Great song from the late 70s, that one. 13 minutes to three, classic hits, Coast FM, a better music mix for your afternoon, wherever you are on this beautiful afternoon. It's nice to see the sun. You had a cuter call there to go into the draw. Talking of the sun, you'll get plenty of it in Vietnam with these tickets. Two return economy class tickets with Vietnam Airlines to either Saigon or Hanoi, valued at over $2,000, thankfully given us to by the Traveller's Hut at Kincumber. People were so ecstatic when they get on. It's drawn Friday week, 10:30 a.m. after the local news, Friday the 26th with Deb Lennon. Please don't ring now. I've closed for the hour with the callers. Alan of Kilcare, Helen of Avoca Beach, Ross of The Entrance, Jeffrey of Kincumber, Luke of Woi Woi, and Yuta of, I think that's how you pronounce Yuta's name, of Etalong Beach. And if you couldn't get on that time, try Mish Martin in the evening drive show. She'll give you a cue to call between 3 and 6 this afternoon. Okay, talking about taking me home, we're going to take the long way home from another super group next.
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That's Jim Morrison, one of the earlier tracks from the 60s. Hello, I Love You with the Doors and Supertramp, Take the Long Way Home. I'm going to take the long way home out of here. On Coast of M963, you've been listening to Full West. I'll be back Friday to do lunch again at 12 noon this Friday. Hope you'll join me then. Mish Martin's on the other side of the news. She's got Squeak lined up and Peter Gabriel and Kate Bush and also Crosby, Stills, Nash and Young. I'm going out today with a French singer, Patrick Hernandez, a disco classic from the late 70s, Born to be Alive. Thanks for listening. I'll see you soon.

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1: It's 3 o'clock. Good afternoon. I'm Madeline McNeil. Hundreds of millions of dollars will be spent to free up 1,300 hospital beds in New South Wales. Jefferson Shaw reports.
2: The state government says it's now clear they'll have to do the Commonwealth's heavy lifting to bring down the number of patients waiting in bed block. It's increased from around 900 patients stranded in hospital beds to almost 1,300 in a year, with most waiting for aged care funding. Health Minister Ryan Park has announced a strategy that includes expanding aged care outreach services and strengthening hospital-in-the-home services. But he says it'll be an unbelievable cost that should have been paid by the federal government.
3: Probably putting hundreds of millions of dollars onto this.
2: Jefferson Shaw, State Parliament, Sydney.
1: Alleged Bondi gunman Naveed Akram is now facing almost 80 charges over the terror attack. The 24-year-old's case has been briefly mentioned in court. He's been formally charged with another 19 offences on top of the 59 he was already facing of the shooting which killed 15 people. A man's been charged over a fatal stabbing in the Illawarra last year. 28-year-old Brandon Yates died in hospital after he was found with stab wounds at a Wollongong unit in August. A 41-year-old man's due in court charged with murder as well as theft and driving offences. The federal government could be liable for millions of dollars in compensation following the loss of another High Court case. The action was taken on behalf of an Austrian man who had been held in indefinite detention until 2023. Lawyers say the verdict opens the door for at least 300 other people to apply for compensation for being held indefinitely. The government says it's considering the judgment and its implications. Shoppers are being reminded to be wary of sales tricks and traps as we near the end of the financial year. Consumer advocates say retailers use common tactics during sales periods to put pressure on customers, including claims a product is about to sell out or that the sale is ending soon. Mark Serrells from Choice says this fake urgency is just one of many tricks to get customers to spend more than they planned.
4: With all these sales, you always get people saying, oh, one time only sale, the cheapest it's ever been, all that sort of drivel. There's always going to be a sale around the corner. Items are discounted all the time.
1: Also making news, police in Northern Ireland are calling for calm as homes and cars in Belfast are set alight during protests over a stabbing. And Australian music icon Paul Kelly has given a surprise performance at the State Memorial for AFL icon and MND campaigner Neil Danaher. In finance, the All Ords is down 18 points, one Australian dollar buying 70.1 US cents.
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8: Homolioloko Atu is keeping his head held high in Blues camp after being dropped from the playing 19 for State of Origin 2 next week. The back row will be 20th man, losing his place in the back row to Newcastle's Dylan Lucas. Halfback Nathan Cleary says Oloko Atu hasn't been kicking stones.
9: It's tough for someone like Homole, and he's been in such amazing form the whole year, but his reaction to it has been unbelievable, and I think that speaks a lot about him as a man.
8: Coach Wayne Bennett has unveiled a new white jersey the Rabbitohs will wear in tribute to Jai Arrow in tomorrow night's clash with the Broncos. Serena Williams has wound back the clock, winning her first doubles match at Queen's since returning to tennis. And the Carolina Hurricanes have squared the NHL's Stanley Cup final with the Vegas Golden Knights at 2-2. The Hurricanes winning game 4, 5-3 in Las Vegas. That's sport. I'm Adam Hawes.
1: It's 3:04. That's the latest news and sport.
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14: And a 3-day forecast for the Central Coast.
6: Sunny patches for the remainder of the afternoon. The winds are from the north-northwest, 15 to 20 kilometres per hour and easing early evening. The daytime temperatures range between 18 and 23 across the coast. Looking at tomorrow, cloudy conditions for Thursday with tops of 19 and 12 overnight. And for Friday, mostly sunny for Friday with 19 the expected tops and 12 overnight. The current temperature here in the studios of Coast FM in Gosford, we're now sitting on 21. At Terrigal 19, at Magenta 20 degrees and 21 now at Woiwoi. That's weather. 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

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Here at Coast FM 963, good afternoon and welcome to The Drive Show with me, Mish Martin, for your Wednesday afternoon. And a big thanks to Phil West for the Better Music Mix classic hits throughout the afternoon. And still more to come, still some more good ones on your radio this afternoon. I bet some of them will be your favourites for sure. And in this hour for Under the Covers, we've got a Billy Idol doing a cover for a Simple Minds song and Nicolette Larson covering a classic Neil Young song as well. So listen out for that. Also, I'll check in with the train, see what's happening there, if they're on time for your afternoon, and what's happening on the roads for the drive show this afternoon. Thanks for your company. 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
1: And this is The Drive Show and a quick look at the M1 live traffic cameras heading to the coast. No accidents or hold-ups to report at the moment. Likewise, southbound, it's a good run for this afternoon. On the local roads, nothing to report, just your usual heavy spots around schools for this time of day. Just a friendly reminder that school speeding zones are still in place until 4 o'clock this afternoon. 40Ks is the speed limit if you're out and about. And it's a little heavy going into Terrigal and through East Gosford at the moment and along Tuggerah Strait, but otherwise all good. But if you see anything out there, give me a call on 4322 0072 and I'll definitely pass that on here at Coast FM 963. Up next, I'll have a look at the train times and see if they're on time for your Wednesday afternoon commute. Playing now, Sunny and Sher, I've Got You Babe, here at Coast FM 963, and it's now 20 minutes to 4.

0: on Broadway, George Benson here, Gold Coast FM 963. And if you are around Broadway Central Station this afternoon, travelling to the coast on the Railway Network Sydney trains, there's good news there. The 348, the 403, the 418, the 433 and the 503 are all on time at the moment via Stratfield to Gosford. And trains onward to Wyong are also looking good for this time of the afternoon. This is The Drive Show and it's now 9 minutes to four. And coming up next here at Coast FM for the Meta Music Mix Classic Hits, Accidentally Kelly Street.
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Hopefully after 4 o'clock here at Coast FM 963.

0: It's 4 o'clock. Good afternoon. I'm Madeline McNeil. A man and his 15-year-old daughter have had a gun pointed at them in Sydney's West in what police are investigating as a possible assassination attempt. A man in black approached the ute they were sitting in during afternoon pickup at a school in Fairfield West. Detectives believe it is gang-related and the weapon may have jammed as the gunman tried to shoot. The parents of a teenager killed in a jet ski crash in Sydney's south are urging lawmakers to raise the minimum age for piloting the watercraft. A 15-year-old has now been charged over the crash on the Georges River at Sylvania last year. The minimum age for a personal watercraft licence in New South Wales is 12. But Mitchell Irvine's parents, Neil and Andrea, say now's an opportunity for change.
1: The two boys were 14 and 15 at that time. Now, they would never have had the opportunity had the age limit have been 16.
2: They didn't have a licence, yeah.
1: Yeah, because you wouldn't have had a licence. Is that the only reason? No. I mean, kids be kids and they do other things, but at least do what we can do that makes sense.
0: The Health Minister says he's furious about the effects of bed block on patients in the state's hospitals. About 1,300 people are now in hospital still waiting for Commonwealth support through either aged care or the NDIS. Ryan Park has unveiled a new strategy to minimise the disruptions on a state level, but says the federal government needs to act. New South Wales recorded the highest emergency department presentations of all jurisdictions in 2024-25. Two new performance reports into the health system show public hospital capacity also reached a record high during the period. The Bureau of Health Information's Chief Executive, Adjunct Professor Heiko Spalik, says patients still rated their overall ED experience positively.
3: Despite the immense pressure on the health system, most New South Wales patients continued to rate their overall emergency department and hospital care positively.
0: One Nation leader, Pauline Hanson, says she's amazed by the huge response to her Fire the Liar campaign. The minor party's asking for donations to launch an advertising blitz against Labor and the Prime Minister following a series of broken election promises. The fundraising blitz has raised almost $500,000 in its first 8 hours. And dietitians are welcoming a review into whether health star ratings should be made mandatory for all packaged foods. The Food Safety Regulator is considering the proposal after it was found only 37% of intended products displayed the labels. In finance, just before close, the All Ords is trading up 20 points at 88.45, one Australian dollar buying 70.2 US cents.
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7: Rabbitohs coach Wayne Bennett is turning up the heat on the NRL's bunker. Bennett revealing the league apologised to South for two blunders during last week's loss to Manly. The master coach giving his view on rugby league's video review system.
8: I asked myself the question, why, if it's such a great innovation, why aren't the other codes buying into it? The other codes aren't buying into it because they realise it's not going to help their game.
7: The AFL Tribunal will sit tonight as Magpies defender Billy Frampton challenges a 3-game ban for rough conduct. Collingwood will argue his neck-breaking tackle on Melbourne's Brodie Mychek was an accident, not careless. And in tennis, Nick Kyrgios has returned to the ATP Tour in emphatic fashion. The Aussie hammering 8th seed Corentin Moutet in two sets at the Stuttgart Open 6-3, 6-4. That's sport. I'm Adam Hawes.
0: It's 4 past 4. That's the latest news and sport.
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12: And the 3-day forecast for the Central Coast. Cloudy for the next couple of hours, and there is a chance of showers, with the temperatures dropping down to 11 tonight. Looking at tomorrow, sunny patches with some cloud cover with tops of 19 and 13 overnight. And Friday, winter skies best describes it, with cloud cover expecting tops of 19 and 12 overnight. The current temperature here in the studios of Coast FM in Gosford, we're now sitting on 21 degrees. At Kolnura, it's 19. Wamberal, it's 21. And 20 degrees at Yamina Beach. That's the weather you're up to date here at Coast FM 963.
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Brian opening the hour with BJ Thomas and just then Midnight Oil here at Coast FM 963. This is The Drive Show with me, Mish Martin. And I hope your day is going well. I'm actually hoping I can make it that little bit better. Do you need a holiday? Big question. Probably you do. Maybe Vietnam is on the horizon. Well, in this hour, listen out for your chance to win two return tickets. So one for you and your bestie to Saigon or Hanoi, value at $2,000 thanks to the Traveller's Heart. So when you hear the song Wild World, because it is, you don't

what you can explore next, maybe Vietnam, by Maxi Priest for Under the Covers. That's our monthly feature. That's the time to give me a call. So I'll give you a heads up, and it's about 20 minutes from now. So not now, but in about 20 minutes from now. But in the meantime, I'll check the traffic for you, see what's happening out there on the roads, and also train times here at Coast FM 963. Playing now, Powderfinger, Lost and Running, and it's now 13 minutes past four.

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1: And this is The Drive Show here at Coast FM, and a quick look at the M1 live traffic cameras. Heading north to the coast this afternoon, no accidents or holdups to report at the moment. Likewise, if travelling southbound, it's a good run. And on the local roads, nothing to report. Just your usual heavy spots for this time of day. But if you do see anything out there, give me a call on 4322 0072, and I will definitely pass that on. 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

And this is The Drive Show here at Coast FM 963. And a quick look at the trains this afternoon from the city to the coast. Good news there, the trains are on or close to time. And here's a question for you. Do you have a thing for vinyl, CDs or DVDs? Well, you're going to love this. Peninsula Record Fair is on Sunday, this coming Sunday, June 14th. So if you're into vinyl, CDs and DVDs, go along to the Peninsula Record Fair. It's at Woi Woi Sea Scout Hall on North Birch Road, and it starts at 10 a.m. so you've got time for a little bit of a relaxed sleep in Sunday morning with a 3 p.m. finish. It's a chance for vinyl loving public to purchase rare and collectible records so you can have a little browse, get some CDs, DVDs, add to your collection. They'll be at a reasonable price and there's plenty of parking, so no problems there. So go along and support the local record fair. And again, this Sunday the 14th, and it's between 10 and 3. Coast FM 963, caring for our community. Playing now, Dire Straits, Water of Love.

0: 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This is your chance to go into the draw to win two return economy tickets to Vietnam thanks to the Travellers Hut in Kincumber. So if you'd like to go into the draw, give me a call on 4322 0072 and I'll take the first 4 to 5 callers. 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
1: Putting on the Ritz. 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

FM 963 playing Under the Covers and Blondie singing Dennis, a song originally by Randy and the Rainbows, which I hadn't heard of before, but I do know the song Dennis by Blondie. And a big congratulations to the following people who got through on the phone lines. Glenn from Killarney Vale, Crystal from Halekalani. Just going to flip the page here. Janine from Tuklia, Corinne from Lake Momora, Felicity from Saratoga. We had a good little laugh there about Saradise, and Rod from San Marino. You guys are now in the draw to win this fabulous prize to return economy class tickets with Vietnam Airlines to fly to either your choice of cities, Saigon or Hanoi. And this is valued as a prize over $2,000. So if you didn't get in through this time, there'll be plenty of opportunity. It's only very beginning in the month for this competition, but we'll have more competition opportunities tomorrow, especially in the morning at 6 a.m. with Brent Max. So listen out to the Big Breakfast for your chance to give us a call. Coming up next here at Coast FM, we've got some more music from your Better Music Mix, and it's now 12 minutes to 5. You're

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0: It's 5 o'clock. Good afternoon. I'm Madeline Mackney. Nurses say a growing bed block crisis in New South Wales is a complex issue with many contributing factors as the state government lays blame at the Commonwealth's feet. The state health ministers unveiled a strategy to ease pressure on public hospitals as around 1,300 patients wait to be transferred onto aged care services or onto the NDIS. But Nurses and Midwives Association General Secretary Katrina Bowers told Clinton Maynard that's not the only issue occurring in the system.
1: Now that we've had the ratios roll out in EDs has helped the presentations in ED when they arrive, but they're waiting for beds in the hospital. The back end of the hospital is quite full, and you know, there are increased lengths of stay because we just don't have the nursing staff.
0: Police are investigating an attempted shooting outside a school in Sydney's southwest. A 44-year-old man and his 15-year-old daughter were sitting in a ute at Fairfield West when a man dressed in black approached and tried to fire. Detectives are investigating whether the weapon jammed and say it is gang-related. An additional 19 charges have now formally been laid against accused Bondi gunman Naveed Akram as his case was mentioned briefly in court. 15 people were killed when two men opened fire on Hanukkah celebrations at Bondi Beach last year. 24-year-old Akram's now facing almost 80 charges. His lawyer says the case still has a fair way to go.
2: There's still a brief to be served. There's still a lot more brief to be served. So until that time comes, we're really not in a position to enter any pleas.
0: One Nation leader Pauline Hanson is defending a fundraising promotion to pay for ads criticising Labor and the Prime Minister. The Fire the Liar campaign's already raised hundreds of thousands of dollars. The donation drives in response to a similar campaign being run by Labor to stop One Nation's momentum. Senator Hanson says she understands people are doing it tough, but claims she's prepared to do something about it.
3: Tax to the hilt. Small businesses are going under. There's no incentive to work anymore. Where's the incentive for the young ones? Where's their ability to possibly own their own home one day? This government has just driven this country into the ground, and I appreciate the support from the Australian people, and I'm going to keep fighting them till we get our country back.
0: Latest ABS data shows the number of days lost to industrial disputes on work sites has fallen by 71% in the last year. The construction sector is welcoming the numbers, but warns the government must continue its work in stamping out union corruption. And Upper House MP Mark Latham has failed in a legal bid to overturn a judgment he defamed Independent MP Alex Greenwich in a homophobic tweet. In finance, the All Ords closed up 32 points at 88.57, one Australian dollar buying 70.1 US cents.
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7: West Tigers players have held an honesty session to address their humiliating 68-0 loss to the Panthers. Forward Kai Pearce-Paul says players took accountability for their performance while watching a replay of the game.
8: A lot of the boys actually, you know, spoke up, you know, if they saw there was something they could have done better. And, you know, it was pretty honest from all the boys, and a lot of talking, a lot of chatting, and I guess everyone just got their own performances off their chest.
7: 5'8" Mitchell Moses and centre Casey McLean have been on light duties at Blues training as they manage injuries ahead of State of Origin 2. There's reports out of the UK that Ben Stokes is considering standing down as England Test captain. Stokes is being investigated after breaching team curfew and being involved in a nightclub incident in London. And the Carolina Hurricanes have squared the NHL Stanley Cup final with the Golden Knights at 2-2. That's sport. I'm Adam Hawes.
0: 4 past 5. That's the latest news and sport.
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14: A three-day forecast for the Central Coast. Cloud increasing over the next few hours. There is a slight chance of a shower for this evening. The temperature will drop down to 11 degrees overnight. Looking at tomorrow, sunny patches with some cloud cover with tops of 19 and 13 overnight. And Friday, typical winter skies with cloud cover and expecting tops of 19 for Friday with 12 degrees overnight. The current temperature now in Gosford at the Coast FM studios, we're sitting on 20 degrees. At Erina Heights, it's 18. Down at Spencer, it's 19, and up at Wyong, it's also 19 degrees. That's the weather you're up to date here at Coast FM 963.
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And looking at tonight's program, you will not be disappointed. A great night's entertainment. Starting with Island Time, a very cruisy 2 hours with Brian Dye, and then quite a road with Roller Coaster 80s from the 80s from 8 o'clock in Darramoa has the factory. Wednesday night Shaw pulls out all the stops here at Coast FM 963. And in this hour from the Better Music Mix Classic Hits, I'll have one from Alice Cooper. I once had three chickens. I called them all Alice, Alice Cooper, Alice in Chain and Alice in Wonderland. They were great. They actually didn't lay very many eggs because they thought that was beneath them. Oh my God, was that a dad joke? Anyway, in this hour we'll also have one from Pete Murray, Leo Sayer and Under the Covers. It's time to get quite snuggly with Under the Covers in this hour. We have Madness and a Boyzone. And also I'll check in on the roads, see what's happening out there on the M1 live traffic cameras as well as the train times, all this. So I hope you can stay with me. 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
1: And a quick look at the M1 live traffic cameras. It's a smooth run in both directions. No accidents or hold-ups to report at the moment. On the local roads, nothing to report there as well, just your usual heavy spots for this time of day. But if you do see something out there, give me a call on 4322 0072 and I'll definitely pass that on. And if you are travelling on the Sydney train network this afternoon from the city back to the coast, the trains are on or close to time. So it's all good news for your Wednesday afternoon. 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

0: expecting tops of 19 for tomorrow Thursday, some cloud cover and 13 overnight, and a little bit of sunshine for your Friday. Similar temperatures, 19 is the expected top with 12 overnight, and it's going to go down to 11 tonight, so a little bit chilly out there, but we certainly got some music to keep you warm here at Coast FM 963. And up next, we've got Under the Covers, our monthly feature thanks to the Travellers Hut at Kingcover. Go and talk to them. They've got some great ideas for your next holiday. And in this hour, we've got one from Labi Satir, I think is the pronunciation of this person who was the original singer for It Must Be Love and the band Madness, English band, and Cat Stevens' father and son, done by Boyzone. So that's coming up here at Coast FM 963, and it's now 28 minutes to 6.
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0: Leo Sayer here at Coast FM 963, and it's now 13 minutes to 6. And if you're looking for something to do on a Wednesday morning, in particular with early development, then this might be for you. 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

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Well, that's it for me, Mish Martin. Thank you for your company. You've been great. A bit of entertainment now, kicking off after the 6 o'clock news with Pandora Island time. Time to get out your cruise wear and have a fun time. And to take you there, have spring. Come out and

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1: It's 6 o'clock. Good evening. I'm Madeline McNeil. The number of stranded patients in New South Wales hospitals has reached the equivalent of enough beds for two Sydney hospitals. The state government says it will spend a huge amount to reduce the almost 1,300 patients stuck in hospitals waiting for aged care or NDIS funding. Health Minister Ryan Park says it's heartbreaking for the families of those stuck in the system.
2: State's hospitals are not places where people should be for long periods of time. They're not set up for it, they're not funded for it, it's not where you get that level of care. So I'm angry for those patients, I'm angry for their family members, and I'm angry for the staff.
1: Investigations are underway into a shooting attempt in Sydney's southwest, believed to be a failed gangland hit. A 44-year-old man and his 15-year-old daughter were sitting inside a ute during school pickup in Fairfield West when a man in black approached and tried to fire into the vehicle. AFL icon and motor neuron disease campaigner Neil Danaher has been remembered as a hero with unshakable positivity at a state memorial in Victoria. Almost 5,500 people gathered at the MCG to farewell the Essendon legend who died last month after more than a decade battling MND. His sporting colleagues, the Prime Minister, and songwriter Paul Kelly were among those to join Danaher's family in paying tribute. His grandson Cooper fondly remembering his pops.
3: When I was born, pops couldn't hold me with his arms. He still found a way to rock me with his legs. Even when he couldn't talk, he used his machine to chat and called me and my brother Ollie cheeky monkeys.
1: The United States says nearly all missiles and drones launched by Iran have been intercepted. The US military struck 20 targets across Iran in retaliation for downing an army helicopter. Iran responded with strikes at US bases in Kuwait, Bahrain and Jordan, but the Americans claim the attacks were unsuccessful. The two helicopter pilots were rescued and are in a stable condition. And bargain hunters are being urged to be wary of deals which seem too good to be true as retailers launch end of financial year sales. Creating a fake sense of urgency and tacking on unnecessary extended warranties are among the tactics commonly used by brands to pressure shoppers into spending more than they planned. Mark Serrells from Choice says fake websites are known to pop up around major sales periods and social media platforms aren't great at filtering them out.
4: Be very aware of that. Watch out for things like discounts that are way, way, way too good to be true. Unusually spelled URLs like website names. Things like that you should watch out for.
1: In finance, the All Ords closed up 32 points, one Australian dollar buying 70.1 US cents.
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1: The Blues will be taking a new look left edge into State of Origin 2 in Melbourne. Mitchell Moses will line up at 5/8, while Casey McLean will start at centre after Stephen Crichton was ruled out with injury. Back rower Hudson Young says he's looking forward to seeing what McLean can do from the opening whistle.
7: You see what he does firsthand every week for the Panthers in his exceptional form. And I think what excites me is his speed. You just throw him the ball and let him do his thing.
1: Rabbitohs coach Wayne Bennett says star centre Latrell Mitchell will return from injury in round 17 against the Eels, putting him in the frame for Origin 3. And Lionel Messi has scored in his 199th appearance for Argentina on the eve of the World Cup. The reigning champions beat Iceland 3-0 in their final warm-up game. It's 6:04. That's news and sport.
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13: The 3-day weather forecast for the Central Coast. We're in for a partly cloudy day tomorrow with a top of 19 degrees. A partly cloudy day again on Friday with 19 degrees again the top. Then a foggy start the Sunday, Saturday, and then a cloudy day with a top of 21 degrees, getting back to partly cloudy on Sunday. Overnight temperatures reasonably mild in the low teens. Currently at Blue Haven, it's 18 degrees. 17 degrees at Baddow Bay. Empire Bay's got 16 degrees in here in Gosford. At 5 minutes past six, it is 17 degrees.
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13: Good evening and welcome to Island Time. For your fortnightly fix of reggae music, Hawaiian, ukulele and just generally cruisy tunes, stick with me, Brian Dyer, for the next 2 hours as I present to you this week's edition of Island Time. Let's start with the Manao Company from Hawaii.

Dear Peehee Pickers from Hawaii, and a track called Victim, and before that, Over the Mountains from the Ligerians and Shizidek from Tours in France. And before that, the Monaho Company, these guys. I've played them a few times on this program, big favourites of mine on this program. They're typical of the Jawaian style of music, but you hear from the islands, from Hawaii, a mixture of Jamaican reggae and Hawaiian sort of Polynesian rhythms there. So it's a great, great musical genre, if you want to get into it that way. Aloha from the Monaho Company, and aloha means hello, and aloha means goodbye, but on this occasion, it meant hello. And my name's Brian Dye with Island Time, taking you all the way through to 6 o'clock tonight. And thank you, Mesh, for a terrific drive time program this afternoon. The time now is 19 minutes past 6. And let's go back to France and hear from an outfit called Gyro.

0: Yeah, some Australian reggae there, courtesy of Vicar Linda Bull, a track called We Started a Fire from the LP Aki La Tour from 1994, and before that, J-Ro from France with his track called Everything. The time now is 27 minutes past six. Having a look at the local roads in the M1, very, very clear indeed. Great news indeed if you want to get out and about tonight. And the trains, there is an issue with the trains. There'll be no trains between Wyong on Morisset from 10:30 tonight through to 2:30 in the morning, and the last Central to Newcastle train will be leaving Central at 8:30. So, yeah, if you're intending to travel north from Wyong after 10:30 tonight, you won't be able to do that. But there will still be trains running in between Gosford and Wyong up until then. After these sponsors' messages, we're going to be hearing from Henry Capono.
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0: Yeah, a first-time entrant into Island Time discography, I suppose you could say. Tanel from Carson City, California, a track called Flavor. Also another first-timer in tonight, Razai from Jamaica and his track Reggae Mountain. And Henry Capone, who has been on his program a few times before, and his track was called Home in the Islands. Some great Polynesian vibes coming through there. Really good music coming through from these guys here. We've got some big music coming up. Cali Dubs, a little bit of an instrumental coming up there. Matt Corby from Sydney, he'll be appearing in the next little while, as well as Beck Runga from New Zealand, yeah, with her track called Winning Arrow. I'll keep you up to date with what's happening on the roads. Not a lot to report, which is great news indeed. I mean that in all sincerity. When I see nothing on the road to report, I feel really good about it because it means everyone's having a trouble-free run home or around the Central Coast. And as I mentioned earlier, there is that issue with the trains from Wyong to Morisset, late tonight, half past 10 tonight through to half past 2 in the morning. But the last train out of Central to Newcastle runs, it'll be about an hour or so from now. But there will be trains running in between Wyong and Morisset up until 10:30 tonight. So you still got a chance to get up to Morisset from Wyong for a little while yet. The time now is 18 minutes to 7, and after these messages, we're going to be hearing from Cali Dubs.
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Yeah, there's a bit of an oddity. The artist's name is George Ruiz, R-U-I-Z, and the track was called Sail Out, but he comes from Arizona. A very Hawaiian islandy type sound of that track, but the guy comes to the Midwest from Arizona in the United States. Great music, though. Really good music. The track was called Sail Out from just last year, or was released last year. Beck Runga from Christchurch in New Zealand, her track Winning Arrow from a long way ago, 21 years ago or so, on her album Birds. And we also heard in that bracket of songs, that was a four-bracket song, that Resolution from Matt Corby. Matt Corby, an artist from Sydney here in New South Wales, been around a long time now. And at the top of that bracket, Island Cruise from Kelly Dubs in California. The time is just on 7 o'clock here at your Better Music Mix Station, Coast FM 963. My name's Brian Dye. This is Island Time. To take us up to 7 o'clock, let's hear from Jazz Elise.

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1: Good evening, I'm Jamel Wells. One Nation says it's been blown away by its latest donation drive just a day after criticising Labor for doing the same thing. Federal Politics editor Michael Packey.
2: One Nation leader Pauline Hanson described Labor disgusting after asking for donations to stop the minor party's momentum. Now she's launched a counter-blitz urging her supporters to help fund a Fire the Liar campaign. In the space of a day, Senator Hanson has raised almost $1 million.
3: We're all absolutely blown away by this support that's coming in.
2: Prime Minister Anthony Albanese argues One Nation campaigns on grievance rather than real solutions.
4: Labor is now the only party that is in the mainstream of Australian politics.
2: Mr. Albanese is under pressure after the government used its budget to rein in capital gains tax and negative gearing concessions after repeatedly saying he would not make changes in this area. Michael Packey reporting.
1: The Victorian Premier has reflected on AFL legend Neil Danaher's courage during his state funeral at the MCG. The Prime Minister, footy greats and Neil's family also delivered tributes. Jacinta Allen recalled a letter Neil Danaher sent her last year.
5: He wrote, "You can't always choose what happens, but you can always choose how you respond. Waiting for certainty keeps you stuck, and courage begins the moment you decide."
1: At least 12 people have been killed and 9 injured after gunmen opened fire at a settlement near Johannesburg. South African police say they're searching for more than 10 suspects. The motive for the attack is not clear. Back home, the man accused of carrying out the Bondi Beach terrorist attack is now facing almost 80 charges. Madeleine McNeil reports.
6: 6 months on from the shooting, which claimed 15 lives at a Hanukkah celebration, another 19 charges have formally been laid against Naveed Akram. The 24-year-old was already facing 59 charges, bringing the total to 74. The new offences include multiple counts of shoot at with intent to murder and discharging a firearm with intent to resist arrest. Akram is scheduled to face court again in August. Madeleine McNeil reporting.
1: Federal police have charged a woman with trying to defraud the NDIS of more than $5 million. They say the 48-year-old, who works for the agency responsible for implementing the scheme, accessed patient records and submitted false claims. The Adelaide woman faces up to 10 years jail if convicted. And hundreds of corporate jobs will be cut at Woolworths as the supermarket giant moves roles overseas. The cuts come amid an artificial intelligence rollout, with two-thirds of staff already using AI weekly. In finance, one Australian dollar buying around 70 US cents.
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1: Rabbitohs coach Wayne Bennett has revealed the NRL apologised for two blunders during last week's loss to Manly. He's given his view on the review system.
10: I asked myself the question, why, if it's such a great innovation, why aren't the other codes buying into it? The other codes aren't buying into it because they realise it's not going to help their game.
1: A short time ago, the AFL Tribunal was deliberating over Billy Frampton's appeal. The Magpies are challenging his 3-game ban for rough conduct after a tackle left Melbourne's Brodie Meacek with a fractured neck. That's news and sport.
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15: We're in for a partly cloudy day tomorrow with a top of 19 degrees. Same again on Friday with a top of 19 degrees. And a foggy start to the day on Saturday, climbing up to 21 degrees and cloudy after that. And then cloudy again on Sunday, with again 19 degrees as the forecast, the maximum. Overnight temperatures in the very low teens, in around about 12s or 13s during the course of the week. Currently at Woongarra, it is 15 degrees, 17 degrees at Wamberal, 18 degrees at Woi Woi, and here in Gosford, at 5 minutes past seven, it is 16 degrees.
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15: 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My name's Brian Dye, taking you through to 8 o'clock tonight. In this hour, we're going to be hearing from Bob Marley and the Wailers, Michael Franti and Spearhead, Vance Joy comes along, McFly and Christina Noe, all coming along in this hour. But to kick off the music, let's hear from absolute reggae legend Jimmy Cliff.

Yes, Dread Zone from London in the UK there. Off their album Dread Times, a track called Mountain, a little bit of electronic dub happening in that there. Very cruisy, very moody music as well too. All I Ever Wanted was from Matt McHugh from Sydney off his album Waves, a fantastic track there. And Jimmy Cliff, Mama Look at the Mountain from their album Follow My Mind all the way back in 1976, just after he made that fantastic movie. From 1972, I just can't think of the name of it at the moment. Oh, my memory's just escaped me. But yeah, brilliant, an absolute legend of the reggae scene. It was Jimmy Cliff. Here's another one, Bob Marley. A track called Could You Be Loved? The time now is 18 minutes past 7 at your Better Music Mix Station, Coast FM 963.

0: Yeah, a little bit more electronic dub from Ralph Beats and their track there, Five Star Hotel. And Bob Marley, the immortal Bob Marley from Bob Marley and the Wailers with a track called Could You Be Loved from 1980. The time now is 23 minutes past 7 here at your Better Music Mix Station, Coast FM 963. My name's Brian Dye, taking you through Ireland time all the way through to 8 o'clock tonight. After these messages, we're going to be hearing from Michael Franti and Spearhead. Great music coming your way.
1: Hello, I'm Leslie Orbison. 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Being a part of this show, I have the opportunity of sharing some very special things about my dad, as well as celebrating his life through his music.
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0: Friday to Data Sound RSL for Coast FM's musical trivia, 7:30 Friday, June 19. I mean, hell's bells. There's plenty of prizes, laughs and musical trivia that'll shake you all night long. 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
1: If you're thinking of coming.

From Long Beach, California, that's Jay Bogue and a track called Sunshine Girl. And a great, great track, that one. Neil, that really sort of sunshiny reggae feel coming through there. And Vance Joy off his album Fire and the Flood. That was the title track for that album from 2014. Very, very popular man. He does a lot of touring, but at the moment he doesn't have a tour planned for the rest of this year. He's going to be taking it easy and sticking around in Australia and doing a couple of shows later on towards the end of the year. But other than that, yeah, Vance Joy, very, very popular man. You're listening to Island Time here at your better music mix station, Coast FM 96.3. My name's Brian Dye, taking you through to 8 o'clock, about 20 minutes or so from now before Karen takes over with 80s Roller Coaster. A little while ago, about 10 or 12 years ago, all of a sudden everyone wanted to play the ukulele. Everyone wanted to get into it. Vance Joy was at the top of that bracket there with his hit Riptide. It became basically de rigueur. He had to learn how to play that. But here's a track from McFly from the UK, from London, and a track called Love Is Easy featuring the ukulele.

0: Yeah, her biggest hit from 1974, the title track of her album, Poetry Man, that's Phoebe Snow. 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
9: Guess what, guys?
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10: No.
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10: Oh.
11: What's its name?
9: His name's Harry. And he's uber, uber precious. I actually adopted him from Summersby RSPCA. The lovely folks there, they do such great work in rehabilitating and, you know, making sure animals have a home. 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

Yes, what a fantastic singer. Christine Arnoux is from her album Party and a track called My Island Home, and from Nottingham in the UK, Robin Hood Country, Bent with her track Sunday the 29th. Well, that's it for me for tonight. I'd like to thank you all for being a part of our programs here at Coast FM 963. After 8 o'clock, Karen comes along with 80s Roller Coaster, some really good tracks coming up. Under Pressure from David Bowie and Queen, Men at Work, Rod Stewart, it's all coming up there. As well as that, Karen will take you through to 10 o'clock when you've got The Factory with Mo. My name's Brian Dye. As I always say, please take care of each other and look after yourselves. I'll leave you now with Ren Boz and Notations, Rain Tropical. Bye now.

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1: Good evening, I'm Jamel Wells. One Nation leader Pauline Hanson is defending a fundraising promotion to pay for ads criticising Labor and the Prime Minister. The Fire the Liar campaign goal has been increased to $1.5 million after reaching $1 million in just a day. The donation drive is in response to a similar campaign being run by Labor to stop One Nation's momentum. Senator Hanson says people are doing it tough and she's prepared to do something about it.
2: Thanks to the hilt, small businesses are going under. There's no incentive to work anymore. Where's the incentive for the young ones? Where's their ability to possibly own their own home one day? This government has just driven this country into the ground, and I appreciate the support from the Australian people, and I'm going to keep fighting them till we get some our country back.
1: The federal government has lost a high court case involving an Austrian man who sued for being kept in indefinite detention. The man says he was diagnosed with severe thrombosis, making it dangerous to fly home. He's now expected to receive compensation. The decision means around 300 other people indefinitely detained can file compensation claims. Prime Minister Anthony Albanese has described Neil Danaher as a hero at the AFL Legends state funeral. Thousands of family members, friends, politicians and fans filled the MCG for the service. Mr Albanese remembered Neil for his resilience.
3: When confronted with an adversity that most of us simply cannot imagine, facing odds that could not be beaten, Neil chose to fight. He gave new hope to thousands of Australians living their own struggle against motor neurone disease.
1: A man and his 15-year-old daughter have had a gun pointed at them in Sydney's West in what police say might have been a hit attempt. The man approached the utility they were sitting in during the afternoon school pickup at Fairfield West. Detectives believe the incident is gang-related and the gun may have jammed. Police are appealing for witnesses after a teenage girl was sexually assaulted in Brisbane's CBD. Miranda Workman reports.
4: A major police investigation has led to the arrest of an Ipswich man accused of raping a 16-year-old girl near Central Station in the city. Officers say it happened on May 2nd between 3 and 4:50 in the morning. The young girl went to police the same day, sparking a month-long investigation. The 49-year-old accused is facing a charge of rape and sexual assault and is due before the courts next week. CCTV images of two men who are not involved have been released with the hopes they'll contact police. Anyone else who was in the area at that time is also being asked to come forward.
1: In finance, one Australian dollar buying around 70 US cents.
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1: Billy Frampton has won an appeal against his three-game suspension at the AFL Tribunal. The Magpies challenged his ban for rough conduct, in which Melbourne's Brodie Mijacek ended up with a fractured neck. West Tigers players have held an honesty session after their 68-0 loss to the Panthers. Forward Kai Pearce-Paul says they watched a replay.
7: A lot of the boys actually, you know, spoke up. You know, if they saw there was something they could have done better, and you know, it was pretty honest from all the boys, and a lot of talking, a lot of chatting, and I guess everyone just got their own performances off their chest.
1: There are reports out of the UK that Ben Stokes is considering standing down as England Test captain. You're up to date. That's the latest news and sport.
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12: And the
11: weather for the next couple of days. Tomorrow, it's going to be a bit rainy with a top of 19 and 13 overnight. Rainy again on Friday, a top of 19 with 12 overnight. And a windy day on Saturday, a top of 20 with 11 overnight. Looking around the coast, we're looking at temperatures of 16 in Magenta, Somersby and Umina, and also outside our Gosford studios.
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You're listening to 80s Roller Coaster. I'm Karen Walsh, and the year is 1981. So expect all the tracks you hear tonight are from that year. Up next, I've got Men at Work and Down Under.

0: Rod Stewart there with Young Turks. Again, 1981, that was released here on Coast FM 963. You're listening to AC's Roller Coaster, and I'm Karen Walsh with you through till 10 o'clock tonight. Just want to say a big thank you to Brian for his show. I quite like listening to it, actually, because it's very different to what I'm used to. Time is 18 minutes past 6 o'clock. No, 8 o'clock even. And we're going to a break.
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Kim Carnes there with Betty Davis Eyes. That was actually the top song from a 1981. And before that, we heard from Billy, I think it's Field. Yeah, Billy Field and Bad Habits. Not a song I was that familiar with, but it was okay. Ah, coming back. So here on 80s Roller Coaster, 1981 is the target year. A few things happened in 81. So Charles and Di got married, a thing, but it didn't last. Dreamworld opened on the Gold Coast. And the film Gallipoli was a real big hit. Up now, though, I've got the Mentals with Too Many Times.

Human League there with Don't You Want Me, Baby, here on Coast FM 963. We're going to take a wee break after this next song, and it's Stevie Wonder and Happy Birthday.

0: Coast FM. The time is 19 minutes to 9 o'clock. Coming up after the break, I've got, we're going a bit of globetrotting, and you'll find out when I come back. We've got Kim Wilde and Annika with some globetrotting hits.
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0: Good evening, I'm Jamelle Wells. The Prime Minister has declared Labor as the only mainstream party in Australia. Anthony Albanese is defending the government's poorly received budget and is also under pressure from One Nation. Key opinion polls have the minor party ahead of both Labor and the Coalition. Campaigning in Melbourne, Mr. Albanese says he's making tough decisions so life is fairer for all Australians.
1: Labor is now the only party that is in the mainstream of Australian politics, that is engaged with serious solutions going forward. I look forward to continuing to do so.
0: The One Nation website is back up again after crashing from an influx of donations to a new ad campaign. The minor party has raised around $1 million in just a day for Fire the Liar ads against Labor and the Prime Minister. It's revised the donation goal up to $1.5 million. The US says nearly all missiles and drones launched by Iran have been intercepted. The US military hit 20 targets across Iran in retaliation for downing an army helicopter. Iran responded with strikes at US bases in Kuwait, Bahrain and Jordan, but the US says the attacks were unsuccessful. The two helicopter pilots have been rescued. More than 5,000 people have attended a state funeral for AFL great Neil Danaher at the MCG. Alex Riddell reports.
2: Jan Danaher spoke of how her husband of 41 years adored being a dad. His two daughters and two sons delivered tributes, along with two of Neil's grandchildren and his brother Anthony. While AFL Premiership coach Chris Fagan says he has three heroes in his life, his mum, his dad and Neil Danaher. A guard of honour was formed by thousands of people after official proceedings on the road named after Neil, Danaher's Way. Applause rang out from those who formed the guard of honour as they said goodbye to a legend. Alex Riddell, Melbourne.
0: A warning has been issued to travellers in Western Australia's north after the death of an adult with a rare mosquito-borne illness. Health officials say the person was probably exposed to Murray Valley encephalitis in the West Kimberley region. There is no vaccine for it. And Westpac is expanding a community banking service into select towns across regional Queensland. The face-to-face service will be available across the Darling Downs, Isaac and Tablelands. Spokesperson Greg Crocombe says a pilot program has been a success.
3: While we know 97% of transactions are done digitally, it's also about the distance of these towns to the nearest branch and the fact that most of these towns don't have any sort of bank branch there at all.
0: In finance, one Australian dollar buying around 70 US cents.
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0: The AFL Tribunal has cleared Collingwood defender Billy Frampton over his tackle on Melbourne's Brody Miocek on Monday. The Magpies challenged his three-game suspension for the tackle that landed Miocek in hospital with a neck fracture. The Blues are taking a new look left edge into State of Origin 2 in Melbourne. Mitchell Moses will line up at 5/8, while Casey McLean will start at centre after Stephen Crichton was ruled out with injury. And Lionel Messi has scored in his 199th appearance for Argentina on the eve of the World Cup. That's news and sport.
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11: And looking at the weather for the next couple of days, tomorrow, Thursday, it's going to be rainy with a top of 19, down to 13 overnight. And Friday, still a bit rainy, but less rain than Thursday, a top of 19 and 12 during the night. And Saturday, no rain, but it's going to be quite windy, a top of 20 degrees, down to 11 overnight. Looking at the temperatures around the coast, we've just dropped a degree. We're 15 at Bensville, Patonga and Gorokan, and also outside the Gosford studios.
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Adam and the Ants there with Stand and Deliver, starting off the second hour of 80s Roller Coaster. Then tonight we are looking at 1981. In fact, the first roller coaster of every month, I'm going to be choosing a year from the 1980s, and we're just going to go up sequentially in order. So beginning of July, we'll be doing 1982, etc. Coming up, though, we've got Bucks Fizz. Bucks Fizz came fifth in the Eurovision Song Contest with this one in 1981. Of course.

and the Go-Go's there with Our Lips Are Sealed here on Coast FM 963. We're looking at the year 1981 and Joey Scarbury is up next, believe it or not.

0: Yeah, Cliffy Bay there with Wide for Sam from 1981. We're going to take a break in a few secs, but the time is currently 22 minutes past 9 o'clock here on Coast FM 963. When we come back, we've got Billy Idol followed by the Police. I'll leave you to your own ideas on that one.
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6: Hello, I'm Wesley Orbison. 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

So please say every little thing she does with magic. And before that, Billy Idol was there with Money Money. Money Money was originally a hit for Tommy James and the Shondells back in 1968. Ah, coming up next, we've got Duran Duran, one of my faves, and Planet Earth.

0: Still.
1: Ultravox there with All Stood Still. Golly, everything was standing still during that one, wasn't it? And the time is 19 minutes to 10 o'clock. Just a reminder, coming after me at 10 o'clock, Mo will be in the studio for The Factory, and he's all lined up and ready to go. And coming up after this wee break, we've got a couple of slower tracks. One is Lionel Richie and Diana Ross. The other one is Sheena Easton. Stay tuned. I've got some great stuff left for the hour.
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Our beautiful track that was the theme tune to James Bond, For Your Eyes Only, and Sheena Easton there. And before that, we had another beautiful track. I did the slowies. I thought I'd better put some in for a bit of variety. Lionel Richie, Diana Ross, Endless Love, a classic here on Coast FM 963. You're listening to Karen Walsh, and I'm nearly at the end of my show. In fact, I've got the last couple of tracks lined up. Up first, we've got the Swingers, Counting the Beat, followed by Don't Stop Believing by Journey. That's it for me tonight, but I'll be back on Saturday with the 70s soundtrack.

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2: Good evening, I'm Jamel Wills. One Nation leader Pauline Hanson says she's blown away by the success of her Fire the Liar fundraising campaign. The minor party has raised almost $1.5 million in just one day. The money will fund an advertising campaign against Labor and the Prime Minister following broken election promises. Senator Hanson says voters want change.
3: And that's why people are donating to the party, to give us a war chest to fight the Labor Party. I can tell you that it won't be wasted. I don't just take it for granted. People are doing it tough out there, and I, of all people, know it. I've had my tough times in my life, but I don't play on that fact.
2: At least 12 people have been killed and 9 injured after gunmen opened fire at a settlement near Johannesburg. South African police say they're searching for more than 10 suspects. The motive for the attack is unclear. The Victorian Premier has reflected on AFL legend Neil Danaher's courage during his state funeral at the MCG. The Prime Minister, 40 greats and Neil's family also delivered tributes. Jacinta Allen recalled a letter Neil Danaher sent to her last year.
4: He wrote, "You can't always choose what happens, but you can always choose how you respond. Waiting for certainty keeps you stuck. And courage begins the moment you decide."
2: New South Wales police have charged a second person over a fatal stabbing in Wollongong. A 28-year-old man died in hospital after being stabbed in the CBD last August. A 30-year-old woman's been charged with murder and intending to pervert the course of justice. A 41-year-old man already charged with murder remains before the courts. Travellers in WA's far north have been warned to cover up after a person died from a rare mosquito-borne illness. Jamie Smith reports.
5: WA's Department of Health says the adult had been travelling in the West Kimberley region, which is likely where they contracted Murray Valley encephalitis. The department has warned the wet season and the period immediately after carry the highest risk for mosquito-borne viruses to be transmitted. People travelling through the Kimberley and Pilbara have been warned to cover up with clothing and insect nets and to apply effective repellents. There is no vaccine for MVE, which can cause seizures, comas, permanent brain damage, and death. Jamie Smith, Perth.
2: And hundreds of corporate jobs could be cut at Woolworths as the supermarket giant moves roles overseas. In finance, one Australian dollar buying around 70 US cents.
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2: Collingwood has overturned Billy Frampton's 3-game ban for the dangerous tackle that broke the neck of ex-teammate Brodie Miocek. The incident was graded careless, severe impact and high contact, but the AFL Tribunal found Frampton was not primarily to blame. Rabbitohs coach Wayne Bennett has revealed the NRL apologised for 2 blunders during last week's loss to Manly. He's given his view on the review system.
8: I asked myself the question, why it was such a great innovation, why aren't the other codes buying into it? The other codes aren't buying into it because they realise it's not going to help their game.
2: Nick Kyrgios has returned to the ATP Tennis Tour with a 2-set win over Corentin Matei at the Stuttgart Open, 6-3, 6-4. You're up to date. That's the latest news and sport.
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11: 3-day forecast for our Central Coast region. Possible showers for Thursday with a top of 20 degrees. Much the same for Friday and a top of 19. And Saturday, mostly cloudy, heading for a top of 21 degrees. It's going to get down to around 13 overnight. Right now, the current city temperature at our Gosford studios is 15 degrees.
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It's Radio Free Alice with their new single, Lunch Money. That followed on from Suki Waterhouse and Tiny Raisin, the latest taste of her upcoming new album due out July 10. Loveland is the title. And up the top, Violet Soho with Lay Me Down B-side. And that's taken off the 10th anniversary edition of their album, Wacko. The Brisbane Indie Rockers, of course, heading to Sydney for two September shows, Friday the 11th and then the next night on the 12th at the Emmore. It's 16 after 10. Good evening, Moldy here on The Factory. Once again, a big thanks to Karen Walsh for the last couple of hours of 80s Roller Coaster. She'll be back same time next week for Girls on Fire. Coming up on tonight's show, got some new music from Newcastle band Horse, Melbourne band Bad Juju on the way also, along with new tunes from Canadian act The Beaches. And a little later, we'll be heading back to the early 1990s. An American band from Ohio, originally formed as a side project duo. Bit more of a hint coming up later this hour. That's the wild card. Just before 11, right now, this is new from Sydney's DMAs. Hurricane Coast FM

0: Out of Melbourne, it's Bad Juju and Dawn on Coast FM. Bit of a 2020 flashback off their You're Not Alone album. And before that, we heard the latest from Newcastle band Horse and Gloss. And we kicked off that set with a brand new track from Sydney indie rock trio DMAs, gave us Hurricane. Latest taste of their upcoming new album due out in August. Yo, Mo here on The Factory. Great to have you company tonight. If you want to get in touch with us here on the show, you can hit us up on our Facebook page at The Factory 963 or simply call us up on 4322 0072. Let us know what you're up to tonight. You can also email us here at thefactory963@gmail.com. Got some great new music to play for you from German singer-songwriter Lena Mariah shortly. New stuff from the Slims and Swedish artist Licky Lee on the way also. But up next, going to play the latest track from Canadian act The Beaches. It's all coming up. This is The Factory on Coast FM 963.
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0: Coast FM, that is Swedish singer-songwriter Licky Lee with Happy Now. It's taken off her recently released sixth studio album, The After Party. They followed on from The Slims and Scorpions, Lena Mariah in there also with her track Whatever. And up the top, Canadian indie rock four-piece The Beaches with their brand new tune Perfect 10. It's 18 away from 11 on this Wednesday evening. Hope you're enjoying the tunes tonight, whatever you may be up to in and around the Central Coast or wherever you may be in the world, streaming us at coastfm.org.au. It is great to have your company. Still to come this hour, I've got something from Aussie artist Aviva, electronic producer Anima in the upcoming mix also, and a little later, going to take you back to the early 1990s. Now, if you're a fan of the likes of US bands like Belly, Throwing Muses, The Pixies even, then this should definitely tick some boxes as we throw on the wild card just before 11. But up next, I have the new single from Aussie artist Total Tommy. It's all coming up. This is The Factory on Coast FM 963.
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0: Beautiful. It's new from Italian producer Enima. Beautiful, the name of that tune on Coast FM, featuring Japanese artist Joji. Aviva in there before that gave us Hunt You Down. And up the top, a Total Tommy kicked us off with Pretty Little Mouth. It's almost hitting the 11 o'clock mark. G'day, Mo with you here on The Factory. Next hour, the new music continues with the latest from Perth act South Summit, who are gearing up to release their second studio album this Friday. Central Coast artist Summer Healy on the way also, along with new tunes from American band and Evanescence. And as we do an hour two of the show, going to head back in time, this time to the late 1980s. Hope you can stay with it. All of that and a whole lot more coming up after 11 o'clock.
1: The Factory.
0: And it is that time again when we throw on a bit of a wild card track. This is an American alternative rock band who formed in Ohio back in the year of 1989. The earliest incarnation of the band was musicians Kim Deal and Tanya Donnelly as a side project alongside their full-time bands Pixies and Throwing Muses. In 1990, to record their debut album Pod, the duo recruited bassist Josephine Wiggs of The Perfect Disaster, along with drummer Britt Walford of Slint. Then later on, Kim's sister Kelly was brought into the band as a third guitarist in 92 to record the Safari EP. Shortly thereafter, Tanya Donnelly left to concentrate on her full-time band Belly, and while the band's first record was not initially a commercial success, they developed a big following among indie rock fans and praise from people such as Nirvana frontman Kurt Cobain, who cited the album Pod as one of his all-time favourite records. The band I'm talking about, of course, is US rock band The Breeders, and all up they have released 5 studio albums, 1 live, and the track I've chosen for this week's wildcard is taken off their 2nd studio album, Last Splash. This album's title is pretty much taken from a lyric of its lead single, Cannonball. It charted at number 22 in Australia, 33 in the US, and today, sisters Kim and Kelly Deal celebrate their 65th birthday. So let's get into this week's wildcard, taking you back to the year of 1993 from the album Last Splash. This is The Breeders with Cannonball, the Factory Wildcard on Coast FM 963.

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1: Hey, Faith. What's up?
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Out of the Central Coast, it's Summer Healy and Master of the Trade, the name of that tune. That followed on from Perth Act South Summit and Heartless July 10. You can catch them playing the Sydney Metro new album, Run It Back, landing this Friday. And up the top, US artist Sombra kicked us off with Crushing, and that's taken off his album, I Barely Know Her. It's 15 after 11. Good evening, Mo. You here on hour two of the factory. Great to have you company tonight. Coming up this hour, I've got some new music from Melbourne band Big League, Fell With A Vein on the way also, along with new tunes from the Rubens. And we'll also be heading back in time, this time to the late 1980s. A bit of a hint, very close ties with the band we just featured for this week's wild card as we open the vault. Right now, this is new from Evanescence. Tell me when you've had enough. Coast FM.

0: out of Sydney that fell with a vein and nothing we could do but wince on Coast FM. Melbourne Indie Rockers, Big League, in before that gave us Neverland Phil. A couple of shows coming up for those guys Friday, June 26th. You can catch them playing the Mosh Pit in Sydney and then the next night at the Royal Oak, Newcastle, before they head to the Lincoln Pin, Woi Woi, Sunday the 28th. And we kicked off that set with the new single from Evanescence, Tell Me When You've Had Enough, and that's taken off their latest record, Sanctuary. It's currently 15 degrees in Gosford at the moment, possible showers tomorrow with a top of 20 degrees, much the same for Friday, and a top of 19, and Saturday, mostly cloudy, heading for a top of 21 degrees. Don't forget, you can hit us up on our Facebook page, The Factory 963, where you will be able to revisit tonight's playlist via our Spotify link. 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Got some Mountain Boy to play for you very shortly. Death Cab for Cootie on the way also. But up next, going to take you back to the late 1980s as we open the vault. 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

0: Coast FM. It's new from Mountain Boy with Monsters, the name of that tune. New album, The Night's due out early August. Quickly followed on from the latest from Aussie act The Rubens and Are You Getting High? And up the top, we heard this week's track from The Vault, The Pixies with Here Comes Your Man. And that's taken off their second studio album of 1988, Doolittle. The Pixies, of course, are an American alternative rock band who formed in Boston back in the year of 1986. The original lineup consisted of vocalist guitarist Frank Black, Joey Santiago, Kim Deal, and drummer David Lovering. All up, they have released 9 studio albums, 35 live, and today, band member Joey Santiago celebrates his 61st birthday. And of course, if you were tuned in to hour one of the show this evening, then you would notice we featured bassist Kim Deal's side project, The Breeders, as our wild card, who is also celebrating her birthday today, turning 65. And that was this week's track from The Vault, thefactory963 @gmail.com is where you can send in some of your suggestions. It's 19 away from midnight. Good evening, Moldy here on The Factory. Still a couple of tunes to get on your radio before I vacate the seat, including something new from Melbourne artist Laura Buchanan. Mia Ray on the way also, but up next, I've got something off the brand new record from American band Death Cab for Cutie. It's all coming up before midnight. This is The Factory on Coast FM 963.
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out of Queensland. It's new from Mia Ray. Isn't it funny, the name of that tune on Coast FM? And before that, I played you the latest from Melbourne artist Lara Buchanan and Gold, and that's taken off her recently released EP, All That Glitters. And we kicked off that set with Death Cab for Cutie with Stone Over Water. And you'll find that on their new album, I Built You a Tower, dropping just last Friday. Well, that's it for me. Thanks for your company tonight on The Factory. I'll be back next Wednesday evening to do it all again. Stay with us. Classic Hits Overnight is up next. And from 6 tomorrow, Brent Mack gives us the big breakfast as Coast FM features Under the Covers all throughout the month of June. Right now, I'm going to leave you with a new track from Northern Beaches act The Ryans, teaming up with Aussie artist Matt Corby. 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
1: Hey, I'm Scott McLaughlin here from the Shell V Power Racing Team for RAD. 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
2: RAD, RAD.org.au.

0: I'm Gabrielle Hodson. The Prime Minister has declared Labor as Australia's only mainstream party. Anthony Albanese is defending the government's poorly received budget and is also under pressure from One Nation. Key opinion polls have the minor party ahead of both Labor and the Coalition. Campaigning in Melbourne, the PM says he's making tough decisions so life is fairer for all Australians.
1: Labor is now the only party that is in the mainstream of Australian politics, that is engaged with serious solutions going forward. I look forward to continuing to do so.
0: A wanted South Australian fugitive has been arrested in East Melbourne alongside a companion with alleged links to the Comancheros bikie gang. Police apprehended Christopher Marsh 5 days after a public warning. The 47-year-old was wanted for serious offences and may be armed. He was taken into custody with a 32-year-old Hallett Cove man from Adelaide. SA police are seeking the extradition of both men. A Queensland researcher argues forensic psychology can lead to unfair outcomes in the justice system. Miranda Workman reports.
2: Forensic psychology is used in the courts to evaluate a person's mental state or if they're likely to reoffend. But James Cook University PhD researcher Rebecca Ward says psychologists, like everyone else, have biases that can affect their judgments without realising. Her study found current risk assessment tools can be subjective, leading to unfair treatment, especially for people from disadvantaged or marginalised groups. She's calling for stronger checks and more transparency to make sure decisions are based on good science. Miranda Workman, Brisbane.
0: A person's died from a rare mosquito-borne illness after travelling in the West Kimberleys. It's suspected the adult was bitten by a mosquito carrying Murray Valley encephalitis. WA's Department of Health is warning anyone travelling through the far north to avoid mozzie bites. The owners of Australian pharmaceutical retailer Chemist Warehouse are eyeing off British pharmacy giant Boots. If early talks lead to a sale, the potential $14 billion overseas takeover could be one of the biggest ever by an Australian retailer. Parks Victoria staff have walked off the job. The 24-hour strike means some bins won't be emptied and toilets won't be cleaned. Access to some public parks and reserves will also be affected. An Air Canada pilot has been accused of flying hundreds of hours over 17 years without the right qualifications. The 59-year-old's facing charges including forging documents and public mischief. Authorities say he had some credentials, but not an airline transport pilot licence from the federal regulator. Finance and the Aussie dollar's buying 70.2 US cents.
3: There's one nursery on the coast that makes gardening affordable. Narara Valley Nursery.
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0: Billy Frampton's rough conduct charge has been dismissed at the AFL Tribunal, meaning the Magpies' key defender has escaped a three-match ban. Collingwood's argued his neck-breaking tackle on Melbourne's Brody Miacek wasn't careless. Miacek's had surgery and is now expected to miss the rest of the season. AFL great Matthew Richardson agrees with Collingwood's approach.
5: Miacek was bent over. He was leaning into Billy. They were sort of falling into each other. I just thought it was an unfortunate accident. I don't think Billy Frampton tried to pole drive him. It was just an unfortunate series of events where Miacek was in the position of picking up the ball and was driving forward, and it was an accident.
0: And Queensland swimmer Sam Short has broken his own Commonwealth swimming record at the National Swimming Trials. That's the latest news in sport.
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Elton John there with Lucy in the Skies with Diamonds. But right now, you're with me, Fletch, with a truckload of classic hits right through to 4am on this, another beautifully crisp morning, which happens to be Thursday, June 11. And it's just gone 12:15am. Thanks for your company. Thanks also to Darren for another fantastic show from the factory. But right now, here's another one of those classic hits. It's one from the Beatles too. Come together. You're listening to Coast FM 963 for a better music mix.

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John Parr there. 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
8: feeling. 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Go.

0: Gabriel Hodgson. One Nation is defending a fundraiser to pay for ads criticising Labor and the Prime Minister. The Fire the Liar campaign has raised more than $1.5 million in the space of one day. Pauline Hanson says people are doing it tough and she wants to do something about it.
1: Tax to the hilt. Small businesses are going under. There's no incentive to work anymore. Where's the incentive for the young ones? Where's their ability to possibly own their own home one day? This government has just driven this country into the ground, and I appreciate the support from the Australian people, and I'm going to keep fighting them till we get some our country back.
0: A gunman in a balaclava has targeted a man and his teenage daughter during a school pickup in Sydney's west. As Nine's Alex Heinke report, the Fairfield pair were fortunate the weapon malfunctioned.
2: If this is indeed a failed underworld hit, then authorities close to the investigation have told me that the criminals are now breaking their own rules. In the past, children were off limits, but this time one, if not more, could have been in the firing line. Detectives are still investigating why the father was targeted, but it's understood he may be related to gangland figures, but has no criminal links himself. It seems no one, not even children, can escape this ongoing war.
0: Main Roads WA says 1,200 kilometres of copper cable has been stolen from its operations since 2018. Director James Pinnington says it's become so widespread that large parts of main highways are being left unlit.
3: We're seeing people come up with new ways of trying to steal copper all the time, and most of our copper is installed in underground conduits, and people are accessing those pits and conduits. They're digging up cable from underground, and the people cutting live cables that are exposed and making it really dangerous for themselves and road users.
0: Victoria's Education Minister Ben Carroll has unveiled a $75 million pledge for the state's brightest students. The money would fund extension and enrichment activities for students from prep to year 12, as well as an intensive English and maths program. The Gabba will host a spectacular one-off concert, Georgia Condex in Brisbane.
4: Headlined by opera singer Jose Carreras to celebrate his 80th birthday, a lineup of stars including Robbie Williams, The Corrs, Ronan Keating and Natalie Imbruglia will join the live concert. The exclusive Brisbane event will be held on December 5 and will help announce Brisbane to the world as an Olympic city. It is expected to inject millions of dollars into the local economy, bringing people from across the country and the world. Georgia Condek, Brisbane.
0: Finance and the Aussie dollar is buying 70.2 US cents. The Dow Jones is down 472 points and the Nasdaq's down 187.
5: There's one nursery on the coast that makes gardening affordable. Narara Valley Nursery.
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0: History has been made in the pool at the Australian swimming trials. Queenslander Sam Short has broken his own Commonwealth swimming record, touching the wall at 7 minutes 36.73 seconds in the 800 metres freestyle.
7: It's so good, you know. At the end of the day, racing's a fun bit, you know. I work my bum off every day in training, and I literally am itching to get up on the blocks and really challenge myself. You know, I really wanted to be fearless.
0: Cricket and the West Indies have won the toss and chosen to bat first in their clash against Australia in the Women's T20 World Cup in Cardiff in Wales. A short time ago, the West Indies women were on 3 for 77. And Collingwood key forward Billy Frampton is free to play in the Magpies' next game after the bye. The AFL Tribunal has dismissed charges of rough conduct against Melbourne's Brodie Mijacek. That's the latest news and sport.
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world is empty without you. The Supremes, good morning, music lovers, and the time has just gone 1:15 a.m. And if you just tuned in, you're with Fletch playing your kind of music right through to 4 a.m. Thanks for your company on this Thursday morning, which is the day after yesterday and the day before tomorrow. So it's now June 11. And if you're out and about on your way home, or stay alert, or if you're going to work, do that safely too. 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

Alone. And if you just tune in, you're with me, Fletch, playing classic hits right through to 4 a.m. And time-wise, it's coming up to 1:34 a.m. And on this day in 1964, the Beatles arrived in Australia, in Adelaide, in fact, where over 300,000 Adelaideans turned out to greet them, which was nearly half the city's population. In 1971, the first Aboriginal federal parliamentarian, Neil Bonner, was sworn into the Australian Senate, and in 1935, the first demonstration of FM radio broadcasting occurred in the US, courtesy of inventor Edwin Armstrong. 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
5: 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It's held at the Terrigal Uniting Church and the shed is under the church building. 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

lips are sealed. All right, that's the Go-Go's. And if you just tuned in, you're with me, Fletch, playing classic hits right through to 4am. Looking around at the weather today, looks pretty crisp. 13 minimum, 19 the top, and a few showers about, but only up to about 5 millimetres there around the coast. The latest news will arrive at the top of the hour in about 12 minutes' time. Meanwhile, you're with me, Fletch, on Coast FM 963, the home of classic hits. Here's the King in the Ghetto.

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0: Good morning, I'm Gabrielle Hodson. Pauline Hanson has met with a large number of supporters, curious onlookers and protesters at an event in Perth as One Nation's Fire the Liar fundraising campaign well and truly exceeds its goal of $1 million and is expected to meet its new goal of $1.7 million later this morning.
1: You are the people that keep me going. You really are. It's about you.
0: Meanwhile, The Guardian is reporting that the party's last 6 years of financial returns are incredibly sloppy, with experts at the University of Melbourne questioning One Nation's fitness to govern. Suspected tobacco smugglers have opened fire on an Australian Border Force operation off the coast of Indonesia. The alleged couriers were being monitored when they started shooting on what's believed to be a patrol boat on secondment to the ABF. News Corp says it's understood the shooters had automatic weapons. The incident happened last week and has raised questions about the threat of overseas criminal networks. A Victorian coroner has urged the state to enforce rules that would ensure gun owners have to provide a doctor's certificate proving they're medically fit before firearms licences are renewed. The Age says the call comes after the death of a 42-year-old man in Gippsland who legally owned five guns despite a long history of mental illness and substance abuse. Lifeline's number is 13 11 14. Detectives have charged a man after he allegedly set fire to a house in Canungra in the Gold Coast hinterland. The 34-year-old local man is accused of deliberately setting fire to a mattress in a bedroom. He's been charged with domestic violence-related arson and will front Beenleigh Magistrates Court in the morning. A wanted fugitive from Adelaide has been arrested in East Melbourne along with a friend with alleged links to the Comancheros. Police apprehended Christopher Marsh 5 days after a public warning that the 47-year-old was wanted for serious offences and may be armed. SA police have now begun extradition proceedings. Tree planting is underway along a 10k stretch of land in WA's southwest to help save the endangered Carnaby's black cockatoo. The Corridors for Carnaby's program will plant more than 200,000 trees. Professor Kingsley Dixon from the University of WA says the response has been inspiring.
2: With a great band of volunteers, some terrific partnerships with the land care groups, local farmers giving up their land for creating the extensions to the corridor, and the drive and the creativity of West Australians. The time is now or never for Carnaby's.
0: Finance, and the Aussie dollar is buying 70.1 US cents. The Dow Jones is down 571 points and the Nasdaq's down 275.
3: There's one nursery on the coast that makes gardening affordable. Narara Valley Nursery.
4: Sponsor. 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
0: Queensland swimmer Sam Short has broken his own Commonwealth swimming record at the National Swimming Trials. The 22-year-old clocked 7 minutes 36.73 seconds in the 800 metres freestyle. Western Bulldogs coach Luke Beveridge does not want AFL players to declare their intention to leave clubs mid-season.
5: I don't want to go down the NRL track. I think it's a really difficult thing club-wise to know that one of your own players has gone, I'm leaving. Ultimately, they'd be treated a bit differently. I mean, you don't want to, but if they're not your player beyond that year, you can't help you emotional about it.
0: Comes as the Doggies pursue Melbourne-born Port Adelaide midfielder Zach Butters, who becomes a free agent in October. That's the latest news and sport.
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Pritchard there with She's So Beautiful. Good morning, music lovers, and where the time has just gone to 16 a.m. and where weather-wise, there'll be a few showers about today, only up to about 5 millimetres. But if you just tuned in, you're with me, Fletch, playing classic hits right through to 4 a.m. Thanks for your company on this Thursday, June 11. Next up, Peter and Gordon with a song that was written by Paul McCartney. It was a bit of a hit for them, along with many others of theirs. Nobody I Know. 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
1: Hi, I'm Craig from Central Coast Adjustable Beds. Do you take a minute to get your body going in the morning? You need to come and see me. Do you toss and turn because you're uncomfortable? You need to come and see me. Do you get hot at night? You really need to come and see me. Are you bouncing out of bed, ready to go in the morning? No? At Central Coast Adjustable Beds, we are the experts in sleep. We

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And if you just tuned in, you're with me, Fletch, playing classic hits right through to 4am and where the time is coming up to 2:33am. 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Pretty amazing. 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Here's the Divine Miss M under the Boardwalk. Oh, the-

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Joel there with Don't Ask Me Why. And if you just tuned in, you're with me, Fletch, playing classic hits right through to 4 a.m. Looking around at the weather today, looks a bit crisp, 13 minimum, 19 the top and a few showers about, but not much in it, only up to about 5 millimetres. The latest news is coming up at the top of the hour in about 12 minutes' time. Meanwhile, here's Aussie band The Group with Brian Cadd out there on vocals with a reasonably big hit for them. Woman, You're Breaking Me. 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

0: Good morning, I'm Gabrielle Hodson. Unrest in Northern Ireland has now blocked freeways, halted public transport and made 27 people homeless, the youngest a two-month-old baby, with reports thugs are going door-to-door to target foreign nationals and burn down their homes. It comes as a Sudanese asylum seeker fronts court, accused of an attempted beheading. The BBC's Mark Lowen says hundreds of extra police are heading to Belfast.
1: Northern Ireland is the least racially diverse part of the UK. Just about 3.5% of the population here are from an ethnic minority, compared to 18%. There is a small community here that is being hounded out and being targeted by these thuggish groups. And that is the real fear here, that, you know, perhaps this is now kind of a cycle of violence which is being whipped up by far-right agitators, Tommy Robinson, Elon Musk and others, and that sadly the kind of violence that Belfast saw in a different era and in a different way is coming back now.
0: One Nation's Fire the Liar fundraising campaign has exceeded its target of $1 million in the space of less than 24 hours. The campaign, which would fund billboards and other advertising against Anthony Albanese, has now reached 1.5 million and is expected to reach its new goal of 1.7 million later this morning. It comes after Pauline Hanson addressed a meeting in Perth's north, including these people who spoke to Nine.
2: I would love one day to be able to say Prime Minister Pauline Hanson.
3: I found that she's probably the only one who is actually honest and believes in actually what he's saying to people.
0: New stats show one in five Australians are on a drug to treat mental health. The Australian Institute of Health and Welfare says one in 10 boys aged 10 to 17 is on a psychostimulant to treat ADHD. The Financial Review says it raises fears about the way medicines are being dispensed to millions of people. The owners of Australian pharmaceutical retailer Chemist Warehouse are eyeing off British pharmacy giant Boots. If early talks lead to a sale, a potential $14 billion overseas takeover could be one of the biggest ever by an Australian retailer. Westpac will expand its community banking service to parts of rural Australia. The face-to-face service will be made available across the Darling Downs, Isaac and Tablelands in country Queensland. State General Manager Greg Crocombe says the pilot has been a success.
4: While we know 97% of transactions are done digitally, it's also about the distance of these towns to the nearest branch, and the fact that most of these towns don't have any sort of bank branch there at all.
0: Finance and the Aussie dollar's buying 70.2 US cents. The Dow Jones is down 610 points and the Nasdaq's down 315.
5: There's one nursery on the coast that makes gardening affordable. Narara Valley Nursery.
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0: Billy Frampton's rough conduct charge has been dismissed at the AFL Tribunal, meaning the Magpies' key defender has escaped a three-match ban. Collingwood's argued his neck-breaking tackle on Melbourne's Brodie Miacek wasn't careless. Miacek's had surgery and will miss the entire season. AFL great Matthew Richardson agrees with Collingwood's approach.
7: Miacek was bent over. He was leaning into Billy. They were sort of falling into each other. I just thought it was an unfortunate accident. I don't think Billy Frampton tried to pole drive. It was just an unfortunate series of events where Miacek was in the position of picking up the ball and was driving forward, and it was an accident.
0: Cricket, and just a few seconds ago, the Australian women have beaten the West Indies in the Women's T20 World Cup in Cardiff by 6 wickets. That's the latest in news and sport.
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Animals there with We Gotta Get Out of This Place. Good morning, music lovers. If you just tuned in, you're with me, Fletch, for the next hour when I gotta get out of this place. Thanks for your company on this day, being Thursday, June 11, and where the time is coming up to 3:15 a.m. Here's Madonna, Burning Up. 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
1: 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You're from Central Coast Adjustable Beds, Craig?
2: Yes, I am.
1: So I thought I'd ask you a few questions.
2: Sure.
1: Craig, what's the best way to calm down and settle down so that you can get a good night's sleep?
2: It's a very good question. A lot of people ask that. We're all busy. We've all got a lot of stress going on. Mm. And the brain just seems to, you're laying in bed and just all these thoughts are coming into your head.
1: Mm-hmm.
2: It actually starts about an hour before you go to bed.
1: Oh, okay.
2: Yeah, they say you should turn screens off.
1: Mm-hmm.
2: Right? There's a lot of blue light gets emitted from screens. Blue light interrupts your brain chemicals, and I won't bore everybody with that.
1: That's a real thing, though, because I always put it out there like, oh, it's a bit woo-woo.
2: No, but there is. Actually, most computers will now have a blue screen filter, so it can, and you can program it to come on at, say, 9 o'clock at night.
1: Okay.
2: So if you still have to work, it's not going to have such a dramatic effect.
1: Right.
2: But they say reading's good, like from a paper book, not a screen,
1: mm-hmm.
2: Which is getting less and less, unfortunately.
1: Yeah.
2: But those sorts of things, just sitting down, talking, playing a game rather than watching TV.
1: Right.
2: I know, it doesn't fit.
1: I'm hearing all this because, you know what, I'm certainly one of those people. I like to take the iPad to bed and watch Netflix.
2: Look, we all do. People have TVs in their bedroom. You know, you hear people, they put their phone in the drawer and they, you know, turn it off and all that.
1: No, I can't do that.
2: No, that's right. It's in a perfect world, why not?
1: All right. But we should be doing that to settle ourselves down if we're not getting good sleep. So put all the electronics away.
2: Yep. Alcohol doesn't help.
1: Right.
2: It gets you to sleep, but it doesn't hold you to sleep. You tend to wake up about 2 hours later.
1: Okay.
2: And then you'll find you're sort of in this REM, light sleep, awake mode. And you have little dreams, but then you wake up again. It's very hard to stay in a deeper sleep.
1: Okay. Yeah, because that's the thing. I always think unwinding, having a glass of wine, doing all
2: best.
1: That. But
2: yeah. I know, right? That's life.
1: Chill out.

0: See, that's it with my Netflix on my, you know, not Netflix and chill, you know, the other way around, chill and Netflix, okay.
1: You know, I only just found out what that meant.
0: Oh, yeah, me too, okay. Are we showing our age, Greg? Oh, no. All right, so we're not Netflixing and chilling here. We're chilling out. We're putting all the electronics away.
1: Yeah,
0: an hour before. That's a long time before.
1: Well, it depends on how stressed you are. Like, I can literally look at my phone, catch up on emails and stuff,
0: okay.
1: Put my phone down, think about the day. I can literally slow my approach, like to do a semi-meditate, and then drop off to a deep sleep. But a lot of people can't do that.
0: No, I can't.
1: No, that's right. And so depending on how what you need, everybody's different.
0: Mm.
1: So you've got to tailor these things to yourself as well. And you may find there's something else that you want.
0: This is all really good information, Craig. And how important is your bed?
1: Well, you're asking me, I'd say it's very important.
0: Okay.
1: Look, I think it is. You need to be comfortable.
0: Mm-hmm.
1: They say your bedroom should be cool as well.
0: Like, right.
1: Ideally 17, 18 degrees.
0: Okay.
1: Is it perfect? Because it goes with your blood flow, that sort of thing as well.
0: Mm-hmm.
1: But look, if your bed's not comfortable, if it's too firm, a lot of people have 20-year-old beds and they think, oh, I'll go and buy a $500 cheapy bed because I don't remember being asleep.
0: That's it.
1: But then they complain all day about always being tired.
0: Okay. So it's a good bed. That's what you need.
1: Yeah, a third of your life is in bed. You just don't remember it.
0: Okay,
1: so, yeah. You know, if you were going to spend a third of your life in a car, you'd have a really good car.
0: True. But maybe if I have a really good bed, I could still sneak my iPad in every now and then.
1: Yes, it's all going to help. If if you're comfortable, you don't move around as much. If you don't move around as much, you sleep deeper longer.
0: True.
1: You wake up better.
0: Thank you so much, Craig. We're cuddling up with Craig from Central Coast Adjustable Beds.

0: Highway to Davistown RSL for Coast FM's musical trivia, 7:30 Friday, June 19. I mean, hell's bells. There's plenty of prizes, laughs and musical trivia that'll shake you all night long. 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

you'd know that voice anywhere. Barnsley, of course, with Lover Lover. Looking around at the weather today, a bit crisp, 13 minimum, 19 the top, and a few showers about, only up to about 5 millimetres around the coast. 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It'll let you know who's on first, what's on second, and if you don't know what's happening on third, that information is there as well. But absolutely for sure, coming up next is the Daybreak Show with G, and he'll take you through from 4 a.m. right through to 6. But until then, you're with Fletch on your favourite radio station. 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

Michael there, Rock With You. It's just about time for me to head off home for my break. 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
3: feeling. Classic Kiss.

0: morning, I'm Gabrielle Hodson. A so-called orange flood of cash has rolled into One Nation, with its Fire the Liar fundraising campaign reaching its goal of $1 million in less than 24 hours. It's expected to reach its new goal of $1.7 million sometime this morning. Meanwhile, The Guardian's obtained 6 years of party financial records, with accounting experts at the University of Melbourne describing it as extremely sloppy and questioning One Nation's fitness to govern. A gunman in a balaclava has targeted a man and his teenage daughter during a school pickup in Sydney's west. As Nine's Alex Heinke reports, the Fairfield pair were fortunate the weapon malfunctioned.
1: If this is indeed a failed underworld hit, then authorities close to the investigation have told me that the criminals are now breaking their own rules. In the past, children were off limits, but this time one, if not more, could have been in the firing line.
2: Detectives are still investigating why the father was targeted, but it's understood he may be related to gangland figures, but has no criminal links himself. It seems no one, not even children, can escape this ongoing war.
0: Main Roads WA says 1,200 kilometres of copper cable has been stolen from its operations since 2018. Director James Pinnington says it's become so widespread that large parts of main highways are being left unlit.
3: We're seeing people come up with new ways of trying to steal copper all the time, and most of our copper is installed in underground conduits, and people are accessing those pits and conduits. They're digging up cable from underground, and the people cutting live cables that are exposed and making it really dangerous for themselves and road users.
0: Rioting in Northern Ireland has now destroyed the homes of almost 30 people, including a two-month-old baby. The anti-immigration unrest has also blocked freeways and shut down public transport. It comes as a Sudanese asylum seeker fronts court, accused of an attempted beheading. The 30-year-old has refused representation and been remanded in custody. The Gabba will host a spectacular one-off concert, Georgia Condex in Brisbane.
4: Headlined by opera singer Jose Carreras to celebrate his 80th birthday, a lineup of stars including Robbie Williams, The Corrs, Ronan Keating and Natalie Imbruglia will join the live concert. The exclusive Brisbane event will be held on December 5 and will help announce Brisbane to the world as an Olympic city. It is expected to inject millions of dollars into the local economy, bringing people from across the country and the world. Georgia Condek, Brisbane.
0: Finance and the Aussie dollar is buying 70.1 US cents. The Dow Jones is down 607 points and the Nasdaq's down 204.
5: There's one nursery on the coast that makes gardening affordable. Narara Valley Nursery.
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0: History has been made in the pool at the Australian swimming trials. Queenslander Sam Short has broken his own Commonwealth swimming record, touching the wall at 7 minutes 36.73 seconds in the 800 metres freestyle.
7: It's so good, you know. At the end of the day, racing's a fun bit, you know. I work my bum off every day in training, and I literally am itching to get up on the blocks and truly challenge myself. You know, I really wanted to be fearless.
0: The 22-year-old has moved from fifth fastest of all time in his event to third. Ben Stokes has been left out of the English cricket squad ahead of their second test against New Zealand. Joe Root has been made interim captain for next week's clash. And the Aussies have beaten the West Indies by 6 wickets in their Women's T20 World Cup match in Cardiff. And Collingwood key forward Billy Frampton is free to play for the Magpies' next game after the bye. That's the latest in news and sport.
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I can still remember when I bought my first guitar. Remember just how good the feeling was. Put it proudly in my car, and my family listened 50 times.

1927 to Love Me on Coast FM 963. Hello, Thursday. How you doing? And look, I hope your week's going well. It seems to have gone really fast this week for some reason. It's probably because Monday was a holiday. The penny's just dropped for me on that one. That's probably why it is. But nonetheless, I do like a quick week. I've got the Monkees locked and loaded for you in just a second. Going to take a quick squiz at the weather. And you know the stuff we had yesterday? Well, it's going to be the same today. Pretty much showers. I say showers easing, but it looks like there's going to be showers all day long today. The sun may make an appearance. I'm not ruling that out. High of 20 degrees, and then into Friday, pretty much the same as what we have today. There you go. You can always check the latest weather information, plus fuel prices and what's happening in and around your community on our wonderful website at coastfm.org.au. Here it is, the Monkees and Daydream Believer. Oh.

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A bit of music mix on your Thursday morning right here on Coast FM 963. The Seekers, Georgie Girl. And I hope you like some Spandau Ballet in Chicago in there this morning as well. It's 27 away from 5. And today it's the 11th of June, and I always go through and just see what's happening. You remember yesterday was Bed Bug Appreciation Day? How did you go with that? Well, today, I like this one. I actually really like this one. This is just Say Hi Day. And I love it when someone just says hi, you know, with no agenda. And I always find myself saying hi, particularly to people that's working in shops. Particularly if they're wearing a name badge, you know, I kind of feel like they're wearing a name badge for a reason, you know, and there's nothing wrong with just saying hi to, hey Joan, hey John, how you going? And just, I think it's a wonderful little thing, doesn't cost you anything, and I love it when it happens to me, and I love being able to do that just for someone else as well. I'll bring a little smile to the face, lift the mood a little bit, and it's a simple welcome that can start a chain reaction of positive contacts, really kind of make a difference. Anyway, today is Say Hi Day, so I challenge you today. Just if you just see anyone just walking down the street, just say hi rather than just the, you know, the raised eyebrows. Just actually say it. Say hi to whoever's packing your bags in the supermarket, and I'm sure you'll make a little bit of difference in their life today. Anyway, here's the weather, girls. It is raining men and water today here at Coast FM 963.

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Classic Paul Simon on Coast FM. Very good morning to you. I've got, you know the song Crimson and Clover? Remember that song? Tommy James? It's coming up for you next. It is, I promise. Like, in just like all of like 10 seconds from now, and 8, and 5, and in fact, here it is now. Latest news and sport for you at 6 o'clock this morning.

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0: Good morning, I'm Gabrielle Hodson. Unrest in Northern Ireland has blocked freeways, shut down public transport and made at least 27 people homeless. Now it's spreading to other parts of the UK. It comes as a 30-year-old Sudanese asylum seeker fronts court, accused of an attempted beheading. Brian Anderson from the East Belfast Mission has told the BBC his community is out of control.
1: I saw a young man just grabbing cars and hopping them over and burning them. Go on to another car, and then the flames got worse and worse, and then your fear was that the houses that were now burning, there was people in those houses. So violence never, never works.
0: Pauline Hanson has met with a large number of supporters, curious onlookers and protesters at an event in Perth as One Nation's Fire the Liar fundraising campaign well and truly exceeds its goal of $1 million and is expected to meet its new goal of $1.7 million later this morning.
2: You are the people that keep me going. You really are. It's about you.
0: Meanwhile, The Guardian is reporting that the party's last 6 years of financial returns are incredibly sloppy, with experts at the University of Melbourne questioning One Nation's fitness to govern. A wanted fugitive from Adelaide has been arrested in East Melbourne, along with a friend with alleged links to the Comancheros. Police apprehended Christopher Marsh 5 days after a public warning that the 47-year-old was wanted for serious offences and may be armed. SA police have begun extradition proceedings. A Queensland researcher argues forensic psychology can lead to unfair outcomes in the justice system. Miranda Workman reports.
3: Forensic psychology is used in the courts to evaluate a person's mental state or if they're likely to re-offend. But James Cook University PhD researcher Rebecca Ward says psychologists, like everyone else, have biases that can affect their judgments without realising. Her study found current risk assessment tools can be subjective, leading to unfair treatment, especially for people from disadvantaged or marginalised groups. She's calling for stronger checks and more transparency to make sure decisions are based on good science. Miranda Workman, Brisbane.
0: New stats show 1 in 5 Australians is on a drug to treat mental health. The Australian Institute of Health and Welfare says 1 in 10 boys aged 10 to 17 is on psychostimulants to treat ADHD. The Financial Review says it raises fears about the way medicines are being dispensed to millions of people. Parks Victoria staff have walked off the job. The 24-hour strike means some bins won't be emptied and toilets won't be cleaned. Access to some public parks and reserves will also be affected. Finance and the Aussie dollar is buying 70.1 US cents. The Dow Jones is down 743 points and the Nasdaq's down 406.
4: There's one nursery on the coast that makes gardening affordable. Narara Valley Nursery.
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0: 800 metres freestyler Sam Short has moved from the 5th fastest of all time to the 3rd after breaking his own Commonwealth record at the Australian swimming trials. A 22-year-old Queenslander touching the wall at 7 minutes 36.73 seconds.
6: Hurt so much. Had a lot of legs at the end and oh, how good. I mean, there's only 2 guys in front of me, both super suits, just keen to keep improving.
0: Collingwood key forward Billy Frampton is free to play at the Magpies' next AFL game after the tribunal has dismissed charges of rough conduct against Melbourne's Brody Myercheck, who broke his neck in a season-ending tackle. And Alex de Minaur has advanced to the Lebema Tennis Open in the Netherlands after beating American Martin Dam. That's the latest news in sport.
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0: Partly cloudy, the slight chance of showers at times. Light winds, top of 21 degrees on the coast and in the west. Morning showers and a possible storm developing tomorrow. Partly cloudy Saturday, shower or two on Sunday. Possible showers Monday, Tuesday. Right now it's 16 degrees in town, humidity 90%. It's 15 degrees at Bankstown, 13 at Campbelltown. 15 degrees at Lucas Heights, 15 also at Gosford, Penrith.
1: That's the Beatles on Coast FM 963. A little rock and roll music, and I hope you forgive me for singing along with that one, because I really kind of enjoyed that this morning. You might argue that it's too early to be that happy, but I'm doing it anyway. Also, some James Rain in there, and I've got some Linda Ronstadt in just a moment, just to tame it down just a little bit. We'll take a look at the weather for today, and it's pretty much the same as what we've had all week, the high of just 20 degrees. It says showers easing, but it's pretty much happening all day long. We might see the sun this afternoon, you know, a very brief cameo appearance in the sky. And tomorrow, Friday, it's going to be the same as today with the showers easing in the morning. With showers in the morning, and looks like we might have a sunny afternoon tomorrow, Friday. Could be the ideal day to plan a bit of a lunch tomorrow, just saying. There you go. You can always check the latest weather information at coastfm.org.au. Here we go. We're going to kick it back a little bit and enjoy this one.

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0: good morning. I'm Josh Bryant. The US president is promising further strikes against Iran as he issued a fresh plea for officials to sign a peace deal. Exchanges of strikes between the nations resumed following the downing of an American Army helicopter over the Strait of Hormuz. An Iranian official is accusing the United States of damaging the diplomatic process with repeated shifts of position and violations of the ceasefire. Donald Trump says he wants a deal that's meaningful and that works.
1: If they had a nuclear weapon, there'd be no Israel, there'd be no Middle East, and they would have absolutely shot at us. So we'll see what happens. But we hit them hard yesterday, and we're going to hit them again hard today.
0: About 20 residents have been forced to evacuate a burning building in inner Sydney. Firefighters managed to extinguish the flames in the Newtown unit before they could spread. The cause of the blaze is under investigation, but is being treated as suspicious. $400 million will be set aside in the state budget to fund a maintenance blitz across Sydney's hospitals. The funding will be used to upgrade medical equipment and improve building integrity, the state's health minister describing it as a significant and much-needed investment. The family of the victim of a knife attack in Belfast are calling for calm. Anti-immigration riots erupted in the city, leaving cars and buildings torched as footage of the incident circulated online. The parents of the man who lost an eye in the attack say they're completely devastated by what's happened, but they don't want the tragedy to be used to divide people or to fuel hostility. Dietitians are welcoming a review into whether Health Star ratings should be made mandatory for all packaged foods. The Food Safety Regulator is considering the proposal after it was found only 37% of intended products were displaying the labels. The Heart Foundation's nutrition advisor, Nikita Kelly, says Australians deserve clear, consistent communication on what they're eating.
2: But the current voluntary system means this information is often missing or selectively applied. So by making the Health Star ratings mandatory across all packaged foods, it means we've got the same clear, easy to understand information, helping more people to be able to compare those products.
0: Also making news, the federal government is launching a new security assessment into threats to undersea internet cables as part of broader efforts to boost cybersecurity and what's been described as a whale graveyard, with some remains dating back about 5 million years, has been discovered in the Indian Ocean. In finance, the Dow Jones down 869 points, the Nasdaq down 515, one Aussie dollar buying 70 US cents.
3: There's one nursery on the coast that makes gardening affordable. Narara Valley Nursery.
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5: Good morning. Isaiah Katoa has departed Blues camp to return to the Dolphins in a strong indication that Mitchell Moses will be right for Origin 2. The playmaker was on standby given Moses' hamstring strain, while centre Casey McLean sat out the first training session on the Central Coast with an ankle issue. Night 3 at the Australian Swimming Trials, Jamie Jack has qualified for the Commonwealth Games after finishing second to Cam McAvoy in the 50-metre freestyle. Australia has defeated the West Indies by 6 wickets in the final warm-up match before the Women's T20 World Cup. Georgia Vole hit an unbeaten 77, while Bangladesh bowler Nahid Rana has been reprimanded by the ICC for the send-off he gave Aussie Josh Inglis in the first men's one-dayer. And Sydney FC defender Jordan Courtney Perkins has re-signed with the Sky Blues for 2 years. That's sport. I'm Mike Pearsall.
0: That's the latest news and sport.
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Painting It Black with the Rolling Stones, your home of the classic hits, Coast FM 963. Good morning, this is Daybreak, and we're here every morning between 4 and 6 a.m. Almost it for me this morning. I hope you've had a great time with us. Stick around with the Big Breakfast team in after 6 o'clock and the Classic Hits crew keeping you company through the remainder of your Thursday. If you like a bit of Glen Campbell, well, you're in luck. Here it is for you. Have a great day, and I'll see you tomorrow morning at 4 a.m.

0: How good is a great night's sleep? Did you know that the average person wakes up 17 to 34 times every night? Every night. So imagine that you could help slow this down just by sleeping better. Would you be interested? 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
4: Good morning, I'm Josh Bryant. The UN Secretary-General is warning the situation in the Middle East is threatening to spiral back into a full-blown conflict. US President Donald Trump is vowing to hit Iran hard again today as the downing of an American Army helicopter triggered a renewed round of strikes between the nations. An Iranian official is warning the United States is undermining the peace process by shifting positions and repeatedly violating the ceasefire. A spokesperson for Antonio Guterres says there's concern the region is being pulled deeper into crisis.
5: He said that the ceasefire is more like a lesser fire, as we have seen with the escalating attacks and rhetoric over the last 48 hours. We should not minimize the risk of lesser fire becoming full fire.
4: The UN Secretary. Police are investigating after fire tore through a unit in Sydney's inner suburbs. About 20 people had to be evacuated from the complex at Newtown before firefighters extinguished the blaze. It is being treated as suspicious. Further charges have been laid over a fatal stabbing in Wollongong last year. Brandon Yates died in hospital after being found with stab wounds inside a unit in the CBD. A 41-year-old man is already before the courts. A 30-year-old woman has now been charged with murder. The state government will invest $400 million for hospital maintenance in the upcoming budget. The funding will be used to modernise equipment and to improve building integrity. The Health Minister, Ryan Park, says hospitals in both regional and metropolitan areas will see the benefits.
6: As part of the 228 hospitals that we have operational, many of them needing investment in maintenance and upgrades, and this close to $500 million investment is a really important part of that.
4: Sydney Metro has agreed to install fire hydrants on platforms along the new line between Sydenham and Bankstown. They'll be installed after the line opens to passengers, which is expected to happen in mid-October. There are concerns the works could cause disruptions if they can't take place during scheduled maintenance shutdowns. The federal government says it will force data centres to use less power during peak times to reduce strain on the grid. Hundreds of millions of dollars is being invested in the facilities in New South Wales and Victoria. Projections indicate they could consume up to 13% of Australia's total electricity by 2040. Also making news, fresh analysis shows more businesses in the state are planning to downsize than to expand. In finance, the Dow Jones down 883 points, the Nasdaq down 471. One Australian dollar is buying 70.01 US cents.
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4: Kulikefu Finifuiaki has been caught off guard by his call-up to the Maroons squad for Origin 2 next week. The 22-year-old back rower will come off the bench for Queensland at the MCG. He says he's incredibly grateful to be able to pull on the Maroon jersey.
9: Didn't think it was going to come so soon, to be honest. I was just at home chilling with my parents, watching the footy, but that call from Billy was pretty emotional. I told my mum and had a bit of a cry, and pretty grateful for Billy for giving me that call.
4: Round 15 kicks off tonight with the Rabbitohs hosting the Broncos. Souths will wear a special whiteout strip in honour of Jai Arrow, while the Broncos will have his name written above the logo on their jerseys. And FIFA President Gianni Infantino has faced the media in a rare press conference ahead of the World Cup. He insists he does not regret giving hosting rights to the US, despite some fans, officials and a referee being denied entry. That's sport. I'm Mike Pearsall. That's the latest news and sport.
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12: Well, good morning. It's Thursday, the 11th of June. The Bureau says 20 degrees will be our top today, with a shower or two becoming less likely this evening. Chance of a thunderstorm in there as well. We'll get down to 13 for Thursday night. Tomorrow, Friday, 13 the minimum, 20 the top, partly cloudy. Medium chance of showers again, most likely in the late morning and afternoon with light winds. On Saturday, we're looking at 11 to 22, partly cloudy there. The chance of a morning fog. They're not saying anything about rain or showers, though, for Saturday, so 11 to 22 there. And on Sunday, 14 to 21, shower or two, up to 3 millimetres, medium chance of showers, most likely in the afternoon and evening again, with light winds. Right now at Budgiewoy, it's 15 degrees, and at Carryong, 14.
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Here I Go Again. It's the Hollies, and before that, Viola Wills, and Gonna Get Along Without You Now. It's about 12 past six. Good morning. It's that one of those days again where we open up the phones a bit later on this morning with our Under the Covers feature. Thanks to the Traveller's Hut with that great prize. We'll speak about that later. And we'll open up the phones at about 7:15 to get a few more into the draw for the end of month draw of the prize. Now, the roads are looking pretty good at the moment. There's a broken down semi on the M1. It's just past Joel's Bridge, so if you're coming home from a night shift or something there, look out for that in the 90k zone. Apart from that, pretty good, and the trains are on or close to time. Good morning to you.

0: Brian Ferry with one of the Under the Covers originally put together by William Harrison. It was Let's Work Together and then changed to Let's Stick Together. It was also performed by Canned Heat and, of course, Brian Ferry. Under the Covers, we'll have more of those later on. We'll open up the phones at about 7:15 this morning to get you into the barrel. And because I'm running out of time, we'll talk about that later.
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can't go for that. It's Hall and Oates. Look, if you're stuck in traffic approaching Hawkesbury River Bridge, heading towards Sydney, heavy traffic conditions there. There was a broken down truck on the bridge. It has been cleared, so things should get back to normal shortly. But at the moment, it's heavy traffic approaching Hawkesbury River Bridge. We have the news coming up next, 6:30, local weather in there as well. Here's the Springfields and Silver Threads and Golden Needles.

0: 9:30, good morning. I'm Josh Bryant. The family of the victim of a knife attack in Belfast say they don't want the tragedy to be used to divide people. Anti-immigration riots erupted in the city, leaving cars and buildings torched as footage of the violent incident circulated online. This Ukrainian migrant says she had to flee when her neighbour's home went up in flames.
1: It was terrifying, you know. I was with my dog at the house, so I had to, like, escape through the back door. There are, like, so many people living on the streets, you know, and they have to be, like, forced to, like, leave their houses to live somewhere else, you know.
0: Crowds have been clashing with police in a second day of protesting. US President Donald Trump says he plans to hit Iran hard again today as the downing of an American helicopter sparks renewed strikes between the nations. Tehran says it's reassessing its diplomatic engagement with Washington due to the attacks. About 20 people have been forced to evacuate a burning building in Sydney's inner suburbs. Firefighters managed to put out the blaze inside a Newtown unit before it could spread. The fire is being treated as suspicious, with investigations now underway. New data shows an increase in the number of Australians seeking help from telcos to pay their phone and internet bills. Financial hardship problems rose by more than 25% last quarter. Telecommunications Ombudsman Cynthia Gabert says telcos need to do more to help those who are doing it tough.
2: People are feeling the pinch, but I think the opportunity is there for the telco industry to do better in giving people access to what they're entitled to receive.
0: Fresh analysis shows more businesses in the state plan to downsize rather than expand. The Business New South Wales survey found 29% of businesses expect to reduce staff in the next 3 months. Just 8% are planning to hire, which is the weakest result in 3 years. Funding is being set aside in the state budget to help fund a maintenance blitz for Sydney's hospitals. $400 million will be used to upgrade medical equipment and to improve building integrity. The standard of care for stroke patients has been updated for the first time in more than 5 years. More than 46,000 people are likely to have a stroke in Australia this year alone. The Healthcare Quality Commission's Dr. Lee Fong says survivors need support long after they leave hospital.
3: This includes making sure they have access to rehabilitation, a tailored care plan, and scheduled follow-up by the hospital.
0: And Agro the Puppet has been formally added to the National Film and Sound Archive. In finance, the Dow Jones down 953 points, the Nasdaq down 509, one Aussie dollar buying 69.9 US cents.
4: There's one nursery on the coast that makes gardening affordable. Narara Valley Nursery.
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6: The Blues have had to utilise their extended squad in their first training session ahead of Origin 2, with Casey McLean and Mitchell Moses kept on light duties. McLean will also miss today's opposed session against Ron Massey Cup Club Mounties due to his ankle injury. Moses will remain on light duties but is expected to be back in full training on Saturday. At the Australian swimming trial, Sam Short has broken his own Commonwealth record by more than a second in the 800 metre freestyle. He's now won the 200, 400 and 800 metre events, with the 1500 metre still to go. Ben Stokes has been left out of the England squad for their second test against New Zealand following the nightclub scandal. Joe Root will captain the side. And in AFL, Collingwood's Billy Frampton has escaped suspension after the AFL tribunal dismissed charges of rough conduct against Brody Majacek. That's sport. I'm Mike Pearsall.
0: 26-7, that's the latest news and sport.
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9: And the Bureau tells us 20 degrees will be the top today with a shower or two. It's happening now, those showers, aren't they? Fairly wet and slippery out there. Do take it easy. Becoming less likely in the evening and the chance of a thunderstorm in there as well. 13 degrees for Thursday night. Tomorrow, Friday, 13 the minimum, 20 the top. Partly cloudy, medium chance of showers most likely in the late morning and afternoon with light winds. On Saturday, 11 to 22, partly cloudy there. The chance of morning fog with light winds on Saturday. And Sunday, 14 to 21, shower or two. A medium chance of showers, most likely in the afternoon and evening again with light winds. Now, at the moment, most places around the coast, it's about 14, 13, 15 degrees. Now, our listener Kathy has phoned me up. Thank you, Kathy, at Wills Road at Hamlin Terrace, I think it was. Doyleson, Wills Road, and the scenic drive, I think it was. I was in a bit of a hurry writing that down, but I'll look it up on the map anyway. Near Doyleson, Wills Road, scenic drive. There was an accident there with a car on its roof, and obviously other car may be involved as well. We'll check into that in a moment or two. So look out around Wills Road, the scenic drive near Doyleson, vehicle on its roof there. So do take it easy. It's about 24 to 7 right now.
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It's 18 to 7. Might be one of these days, as Kathy reported. Wills Road, scenic drive / Central Coast Highway. A vehicle on its roof there with an accident. And we have no further information on it at the moment. But there is about 200 metres of traffic around Wills Road on the Central Coast Highway affected by this. And we do hope everyone's all right in that accident. And the direction of travel for the slowdown is when you're heading up to Pacific Highway or the Dawson Link Road up there. So that's the direction that is affected. The other direction's not too bad, mainly people slowing down to have a look. That's about it there at the moment. We've got another Summersby approaching Central Coast Highway off-ramp. There's a broken down semi there taking up lane one. And that's it for the moment. Here's What's My Scene, Hoodoo Gurus.

0: Fortunes, early 70s, oh, Freedom Come, Freedom Go. 10 to 7 it is, with a break coming up, and straight after that, the great Gary Puckett.
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3: Hello, I'm Wesley Orbison. Roy Orbison was known as one of the greatest singers of all time, but to me, he was also my dad. Please let me introduce to you John Steffen, one of the only singers in the world today that could do justice to my father's memory. Being a part of this show, I have the opportunity of sharing some very special things about my dad, as well as celebrating his life through his music.
4: 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A salute to Roy Orbison. 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

Lady Willpower with news coming up next at 7 o'clock. Local weather in there as well. Do take it easy on the roads. There's been a few little bingles and slip-outs and breakdowns this morning. Get where you're going safely. It's BG's Too Much Heaven.

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1: It's 7 o'clock. Good morning. I'm Josh Bryant. The US president is vowing to hit Iran hard again today as the downing of an American helicopter sparks renewed strikes between the nations. Two Americans weren't injured but had to be rescued when their Apache aircraft went down. An Iranian official accusing the United States of damaging the diplomatic process with repeated shifts of position and violations of the ceasefire. Donald Trump insists he is still looking to secure a deal through diplomacy.
2: We want a deal that's meaningful. We want a deal that works. We don't want to just have a Barack Hussein Obama deal, JCPOA, the worst deal.
1: The family of a man who's been left with serious injuries in a knife attack in Belfast is calling for calm. A Sudanese national's been charged with attempted murder. Anti-immigration riots have erupted in the city. Cars and buildings were left torched as footage of the incident was circulating online. Police say they're treating a fire which broke out inside an inner Sydney unit as suspicious. About 20 people were forced to evacuate the burning building at Newtown before firefighters were able to extinguish the flames. The biotech sector is the latest to raise concerns about the proposed tax changes by the federal government. A leading scientist and former Angel Investor of the Year says the modifications to the R&D tax incentive and to capital gains might force people to turn overseas to raise capital for medical trials. Teal independent Allegra Spenders told Today she supports tax reform broadly, but the government still has work to do on these proposed changes.
3: So I think those are issues that the government really has to deal with, because it's a really important industry. We have some incredible sort of medical researchers in this country, and ones that we really need to back. And I think this, particularly these R&D tax credit changes, just don't work for them. I think the government needs to make it work.
1: One Nation says it's raised more than $1.5 million as part of its Fire the Liar fundraising push. The money will be used to fund an advertising campaign targeting Labor and the Prime Minister over broken election promises. And Australia's charities say they're feeling the financial squeeze more than ever due to the ongoing cost of living pressures. New data shows expenses are outpacing revenue for many charities, driven by rising wages, insurance and utility bills. The Charity and Not-for-Profits Commissioner, Sue Woodward, says many organisations are struggling to cope.
4: Greater demand, often from people that have never called on their services before.
1: Also making news, the new figures suggest one in five Australians now using medication to treat mental health. In finance, the Dow Jones and NASDAQ down, one Aussie dollar buying 69.9 US cents.
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7: West Tigers players are vowing to repay their fans after last week's embarrassing 68-point loss to the Panthers. Back rower Kai Pearce-Paul says Sunday's game against the Titans is the perfect time to hit back in the final home game at Leichhardt Oval until 2028.
8: All the boys are really pretty excited to get out there and give our fans what they deserve. You know, one last send-off at Leichhardt. Yep. You know, for 2 years. We love that ground, and I think we owe the fans one, and we owe ourselves one as well.
7: Round 15 begins tonight with South Sydney hosting Brisbane. Molly O'Callaghan has won the women's 200-metre freestyle final ahead of Lani Pallister on night three of the Australian swimming trials. Jack Robinson has been knocked out of the El Salvador Surf Pro in the third round by Gabriel Medina. And Australia has defeated West Indies by 6 wickets in the final warm-up match before the Women's T20 World Cup. That's sport. I'm Mike Pearsall.
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14: 20 degrees for today, shower or two, chance of a shower becoming less likely this evening, chance of a thunderstorm in there as well with light winds. We'll get down to 13 tonight. Tomorrow, for Friday, 20 will be the top for Friday, partly cloudy, medium chance of showers, most likely in the late morning and afternoon with light winds in there as well. And on Saturday, 11 to 22, partly cloudy, chance of some morning fog and light winds. Looking at Sunday, 14 to 21, shower or two, medium chance of showers most likely in the afternoon and evening with light winds there as well. Right now, Woi Woi is 17, the entrance 15 degrees.
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straight out of the news. We had M People and Moving On Up. Morning to you. It's about 12 past 7 right now. We'll be opening the phones very soon, not right away, but stick around if you want to get into that barrel. I'll give you the cue to call very shortly for that great prize by the Traveller's Hut at Kingcumber. Not long now, and we'll give you the cue to call. The Central Coast Highway up at Dawson, Scenic Drive / Central Coast Highway, still affected now in both directions at Wills Road due to an earlier accident with a car on its roof. Probably in recovery stage by now, but it's affecting both directions at the moment, Central Coast Highway, Scenic Drive. The accident occurred in the direction of Dawson Link Road or Pacific Highway. So that's the situation there. It's about 100 metres, 50 to 100 metres either side of Wills Road. So take it easy there. Here's David Bowie.

0: David Bowie with Sorrow, and it's just gone 16 past 7 now. First opportunity for the day, the Traveller's Hut at Kingcumber, and Vietnam Airlines giving away this great prize to return economy class tickets with Vietnam Airlines to either Saigon or Hanoi. It's valued at over $2,000. Got your passport ready? Thinking about going there anyway? Give us a call. We can throw you two economy tickets with Vietnam Airlines, and thanks to Travellers Hut Kingcumber. Drawn at the end of the month. First three callers in the barrel. 4322 0072.
1: It's said the cover is never as good as the original. 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

0: I see the Sunshine Band doing a great job of the It's the Same Old Song, the Four Tops original. Thanks to the Traveller's Hut, King Cumber, Vietnam Airlines. Great prize, isn't it? It's over $2,000 economy class tickets to either Saigon or Hanoi. And you'll get your opportunity to see if you're a winner at the end of the month. Not drawn till Friday, 26th of June. And into the barrel this time around goes Alana from Marimba. Good luck there, Alana. Peter from Yamina Beach. Good on you there, Peter. Good luck there. And Kevin from Halekalani. Good luck to you as well, Kevin. They're the three guys in the draw this time. You'll get your next opportunity sometime after 9 o'clock this morning with Deb Lennon. Stick around later for her cue to call. And it's right on 22 past seven.
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Dr. Hawk, a little bit more news up next, 7:30, local news and weather in there as well. And the roads are looking okay at the moment, slippery and wet though. Take it easy, trains are on time as well. Pat Benatar, hit me with your best shot.

0: 7:30, good morning. I'm Josh Bryant. A man who served more than 20 years behind bars over a series of gang rapes in Sydney is understood to now be facing charges over allegations around drug supply. 2GB understands Mohammed Scaff is one of three people charged as part of a crackdown in Sydney's southwest. The 42-year-old was arrested at Greenacre and is due to face court today. The Nationals leader says the coalition has time to win back the support of voters amid the rise in support for One Nation. The minor party is leading both Labor and the coalition in the latest polling, prompting some MPs to urge leaders to hold formal discussions on which seats to target at the next election to avoid splitting the Conservative vote. Matt Canavan has told Ben Fordham they need to win over voters who aren't happy with the current government.
1: We've got to prove that we're the better choice. Now, we've got a long time to do that. I do think what you see right now are people turning off the Labor Party. People are just at their wits' end now that the government's not listening to them.
0: The US president is promising further strikes against Iran as he urges officials to sign a peace deal. Exchanges of strikes between the nations resumed after the downing of an American Army helicopter. Tehran says it's reassessing its diplomatic engagement with Washington following the attacks. Work is progressing on the $2 billion redevelopment of Bankstown Hospital in Sydney's southwest. Strip out of the old buildings has now begun, with the main structures to be knocked down later this year. Health Minister Ryan Park says once complete, it will increase healthcare for more, making it more accessible for Western Sydney locals.
2: With a brand new emergency department, operating theatres, an intensive care unit and surgical and medical services.
0: Latest data shows the number of boys being treated for ADHD in Australia has tripled in the past decade. About 10% of males aged between 5 and 17 are now taking some form of psychostimulant to treat the condition. $100 million will be spent on arthritis research over the next 10 years. The federal government will announce the formation of Arthritis and Musculoskeletal Conditions Research Mission. Arthritis Australia Chief Executive Louise Hardy says it is an important development.
3: There are over 7 million Australians living with arthritis and musculoskeletal conditions, and that's people of all ages.
0: Also making news, the family of the victim of a knife attack in Belfast is calling for calm as anti-immigration protests threaten to erupt again on the city's streets. In finance, the Dow Jones closed down 953 points, the Nasdaq down 509 at the close, one Australian dollar buying 70 US cents.
4: There's one nursery on the coast that makes gardening affordable. Narara Valley Nursery.
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6: Today's deadline for Mitchell Moses has been pushed back, with the Blues to keep him on line duties until Saturday. Moses trained on his own during their first session for Origin 2 and will be managed today as well. Bench forward Victor Radley is excited for another taste of Origin footy, telling Sports Today his debut was everything he'd imagined.
7: All I got told all week was, boys, you're going to be that tired, and I was, and then you just got to keep going. So it was just about just trusting myself that I will keep going.
6: FIFA President Gianni Infantino has called for critics to chill despite the drama surrounding the World Cup. A Somalian referee is among many officials and fans to be denied entry into the US. Alex de Minaur's Wimbledon tune-up has continued with a straight sets win in the Netherlands, and Bangladesh bowler Nahid Rahn has been reprimanded for his send-off of Josh Inglis. That's sport. I'm Mike Pearsall.
0: 26-8, that's the latest news and sport.
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9: Good morning. I'm Yvonne Rose. A person has been taken to hospital following a house fire at Halekulani last night. Emergency services were called to Wailili Avenue, where a small fire had broken out in a residential property. Fire crews arrived to find the blaze had already been extinguished by the homeowner. New South Wales Ambulance treated the resident for burns sustained while putting out the fire before transporting them to hospital. The incident remains under investigation. Central Coast residents are being encouraged to support The Man's Bag, a local initiative providing hygiene packs for homeless men and young people. Member for Gosford Liesl Tesh says her Woi Woi office is accepting donations, thanking organisers Carol and Kelly McConnell for their ongoing community work. Donations can be dropped off at the Blackwall Road office during business hours, helping provide practical support to vulnerable people across the coast. Six dingo puppies have been born at the Australian Reptile Park, despite keepers only expecting four. Their mum, Chili, surprised keepers with the biggest litter of dingo puppies ever born in the park. Here's keeper Billy Collette.
10: These little puppies don't know it yet, but they're actually an ambassador for their species. The more people that love dingoes, the better.
9: The puppies will help visitors learn more about dingoes, and the public is invited to suggest names from the Bluey universe. In sport, Central Coast basketball fans are being encouraged to get behind a senior home game takeover this Saturday at Guzman Y. Gomez Stadium. For the first time this season, all five Crusaders senior teams will play at home on the one day. The games are running from 11 a.m. through to the NBL 1 men's clash at 7 p.m. The Crusaders say it is a huge day of basketball, with supporters urged to wear club colours and help create a strong home court atmosphere. This has been Coast FM Local News in association with Coast Community News.
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13: Well, the Bureau tells us that today we're going to have 23 degrees as the top temperature, with a shower or two becoming less likely this evening, and the chance of a thunderstorm as well. There'll be light winds around. We'll get down to 13 for Thursday night. Tomorrow for Friday, 20 will be the top temperature. Partly cloudy, medium chance of showers, most likely in the late morning and afternoon. Another day of light winds. Weekend, Saturday, 11 to 22, partly cloudy with a chance of morning fog. And on Sunday, 14 to 21, another shower or two. Medium chance of showers, most likely in the afternoon and evening. Light winds for Sunday as well. At Berkeley now, at Berkeley Vale now, it's 15 degrees, and at Point Clare, 16 degrees.
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David Rawls and You'll Never Love Another Like Me or something like that. I think it's You'll Never Find Another Love Like Mine. That'll do, won't it? It's 15 to 8. Brent Macknell, 9 this morning. Good morning to you. Already done the opportunity to get into the barrel this morning for the great prize from the Traveller's Hut of Kingcumber. But Deb Lennon will give you another opportunity to get into that barrel sometime after 9 o'clock this morning, so stick around for her cue to call a bit later. It's right on 15 to 8 right now with Little River Band and Witchery.

0: Sarah has happened to that for a while. It's California Sun and Witchery. Good one there from Little River Band. It's just gone 10 to 8 and the birthday book is coming up next.
1: Dad always said that one day he'd publish his own book of dad jokes.
2: Hey, here's another one.
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1: When I was little, I would sit on his shoulders in the ocean.
2: Ready? Here comes the wave!
1: Then there was when I'd bring a boy home. Dad would always give the poor guy a grilling.
4: Mum, Dad, this is Russell.
1: Dad, when you didn't have my hand, you had my back.
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0: time for the birthday book. Let's find out who's celebrating today.
1: Yeah, let's have a look at the book today for birthday book time. Just coming up for, nearly 7 minutes to eight right now. June 11, Elise Stone's in the book. Good on you there, Elise. Have a great day. Graham Knight as well. Good day to you there, Graham. Liam Ashton from Berkeley Vale's in there as well. Good one to you there, Liam. Karen Olson from Tookley's in the book. Good on you, Karen. Have a good one. John Gowans from Bateau Bay in there also. Good one to you, John. Steve Banberg from Erina's in there. Good one to you there, Steve. And Greg Bennett, also in our book today. Everyone in the book and anywhere else, have a happy birthday. You're celebrating it with Sir Jackie Stewart, the Scottish racing driver known as the Flying Scot. 87 today for him. Ray Warren, 83 today, Australian sports commentator. He was the voice of rugby league for more than 40 years. He called 99 state origin matches and, his nickname was Rabbits. He's 83 today. Graham Russell, 76, Australian songwriter, guitarist and vocalist with Air Supply. Darrell Lee Chocolate Shops opened for the first time in Sydney in Haymarket in 1927. Trams ran for the final time in Newcastle on this day in 1950. Now they're all coming back. Big mistakes there, wasn't it? Margaret Thatcher won a record third term, the Iron Lady, as British Prime Minister in 1987. She'd be turning in a grave now if she saw the state of the once great United Kingdom. Man for Man recorded Doo Wah Diddy Diddy on this day in 1964.
2: There she was, just a woman.

And Abbott Man with news up next, 8 o'clock, school zones kicking in as well. Keep that in mind as you're heading out on these wet roads. They're still wet, are they? Haven't been out there for a while. Peter Sarston, Frozen Orange Juice.

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1: It's 8 o'clock. Good morning. I'm Josh Bryant. A man who served more than two decades behind bars over a series of gang rapes in Sydney has been arrested. Dusty Fitzpatrick reports.
2: 2GB understands Mohammed Scaff is one of three people charged as part of a drug crackdown in Sydney's southwest. The 42-year-old spent almost 21 years in jail over six gang rapes in 2000 before being granted strict parole in 2021. He's now been arrested along with two others in relation to the alleged large-scale supply of cocaine and other substances. He's been refused bail and is due to appear before Bankstown local court today. Dusty Fitzpatrick, Sydney.
1: Police have laid further charges over a drive-by shooting at a venue in Sydney's southwest. Two people are already before the courts accused of targeting the site at Punch Bowl. It had been booked to host the wake of Coconut Cartel boss Lorenzo Lamalu before the event was moved. A 17-year-old boy has now been charged, accused of driving the car involved in the shooting. Migrant communities in Northern Ireland have spoken of their fear after violence erupted in the wake of a knife attack in Belfast. Homes and cars were torched during the anti-immigration riots. The loved ones of the victim are calling for calm, saying they don't want the tragedy to be used to fuel division and hostilities. This man says he doesn't know how he will protect himself and his family.
3: I'm afraid maybe I might be the next to be attacked on the street. So I don't know what to take my family, my children, who is 9 years old.
1: The United States military says it is striking multiple targets in Iran as tensions in the Middle East escalate again. Exchanges of strikes between the nations resumed following the downing of an American Army helicopter over the Strait of Hormuz. One Nation leader Pauline Hanson says she's blown away by the support for her party's Fire the Liar fundraising campaign. The minor party says it's now raised more than $1.5 million in 24 hours. A charity helping rough sleepers and others doing it tough receive medical treatment is planning to expand into Canberra and Adelaide. Streetside Medics started in Sydney before pushing into parts of New South Wales and Victoria. Founder Dr. Daniel Knaws told Ben Fordham, people should consider donating before the end of financial year if they can, saying they save lives while easing pressure on the hospital system.
4: Preventative care is fiscally responsible. It's preventing someone from coming into hospital is so much cheaper. When we see them in our mobile medical vans, that costs a lot less than it does if they present to hospital. And this is something that I continue to advocate with all governments.
1: The Dow Jones and the Nasdaq closed down one Australian dollar, buying 69.9 US cents.
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7: Isaiah Katoa has departed Blues camp to return to the Dolphins in a strong indication that Mitchell Moses will be right for Origin 2. The playmaker was on standby given Moses' hamstring strain. Centre Casey McLean set out their first training session with an ankle issue yesterday. Sam Short has broken his own Commonwealth record in the 800-metre freestyle at the Australian Swimming Trials. He's now taken the 200, 400 and 800 metres ahead of the 1500 metres tomorrow. He says he wants to race in all of them at the Commonwealth Games.
8: It's so good, you know, at the end of the day, racing's a fun bit, you know, I work my bum off every day in training and I literally am itching to get up on the blocks and truly challenge myself, you know, I really wanted to be fearless.
7: And in football, a women's friendly between the US and Brazil has descended into chaos with four Brazilian players and four staff members shown red cards. That's Sport, I'm Mike Pearsall.
1: 8:04, that's the latest news and sport.
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14: Oh, that must be my cue to read the weather. It's a top temperature today of 20 degrees with a shower or two for Thursday. High chance of showers becoming less likely this evening and the chance of a thunderstorm in there as well. We'll get down to 13 on Thursday night. Tomorrow, Friday, 20 degrees will be the top for Friday. Partly cloudy, medium chance of showers, most likely in the late morning and afternoon. Light winds there for Friday. On Saturday, 11 to 22, partly cloudy, chance of morning fog with light winds. And on Sunday, it's 14 to 21 degrees, medium chance of showers, most likely in the afternoon with light winds there as well. At Erina now, it's 15, the entrance, 16 degrees.
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0: And what else did we have? We had a great one from Richard Clapton. I love that song. It's Girls on the Avenue. Good morning. It's about 13 past eight right now. School zones are in. Pretty slippery out there. There are a few showers passing over parts of the coast at the moment, so do take it easy.
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0: 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More of those coming up later on, 19 past 8 right now.
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London Beach and A Better Love. It's just gone 25 past 8. News is up next with local weather and local news as well. And here's Stevie Wonder and Superstition.

0: It's 8:30. Good morning. I'm Josh Bryant. A man who spent decades behind bars over a series of gang rapes in Sydney has been arrested again as part of investigations into drug supply. 2GB understands Mohammed Scaff is one of three people charged as part of a crackdown in Sydney's southwest. The 42-year-old due to face court today. One Nation says they'll start their Fire the Liar advertising campaign today after about 28,000 people donated to the party's fundraising effort. The minor party says it's raised more than $1.5 million in 24 hours. Pauline Hanson's Chief of Staff, James Ashby, telling Ben Fordham they're starting their ad blitz in the Prime Minister's electorate.
1: This morning at 11 o'clock, Ben, the first of the campaign rolls out. We've got trucks with digital billboards across Melbourne and in Anthony Albanese and Chris Bowen's seats. They'll be stuck in those seats for the whole week.
0: The state's childcare regulator is reporting a spike in provider cancellations and fines less than a year since its powers were bolstered. Sasha Foote explains.
2: The state's Early Learning Commission was given tougher powers to improve its regulatory oversight as part of sweeping child safety reforms to the sector. Fresh data shows inspectors have made nearly 5,000 visits to childcare centres across the state in less than a year. 80 providers have received emergency action notices, while 217 operators have been banned from providing services. Sasha Foote reporting.
0: The United States says it's launched self-defense strikes on Iran for a second consecutive day. The countries have begun exchanging strikes again after the downing of an American Army helicopter over the Strait of Hormuz. New figures have detailed how difficult it is for Australian investors to find cash flow positive properties. Less than 1% of suburbs nationwide are delivering rental returns able to cover an owner's costs. Cotality spokesperson Jared Burr says those properties are in areas considered high risk.
3: So we see, for example, parts of Darwin and often in mining communities in WA and Queensland, where this trend has persisted for some time. These tend to be really boom-bust markets. So the higher yields that exist in these markets really compensate for the greater risk in making an investment here.
0: Also making news, further charges have been laid over a drive-by shooting at a venue which was scheduled to be used for the wake of a Sydney underworld figure. And research out of the United States suggests that sugar-sweetened drinks can increase the risk of two types of liver cancer. In finance, the Dow Jones closed down 953 points, the Nasdaq down 509 points at the close. One Australian dollar is currently buying 69.9 US cents.
4: There's one nursery on the coast that makes gardening affordable. Narara Valley Nursery.
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6: FIFA President Gianni Infantino has given a rare press conference 24 hours out from the World Cup. The start of the tournament has been overshadowed by the US's tight border controls, with a Somalian referee among those denied entry for the tournament. Infantino insists he has no regrets and says it's natural for there to be hiccups at a major event.
7: No, I don't regret anything. I think, I've been organizing events for the last, 30 years probably, between UEFA and FIFA.
6: Souths will wear a special whiteout strip in honour of Jai Arrow tonight, while the Broncos will have his name written above the logo on their jerseys. And Australian pole vaulter Curtis Marshall has recorded a second Diamond League win in as many weeks in Oslo. Gout Gout made his senior debut, finishing sixth in the men's 200 metres. That's sport. I'm Mike Pearsall.
0: 26 to 9, that's the latest news and sport.
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9: Good morning. I'm Yvonne Rose. Train services have returned to normal this morning after overnight repairs to overhead wiring at Warnervale. Replacement buses operated between Wyong and Morisset while crews carried out urgent work, with some late-night services affected. Commuters are advised to check transport apps and service updates before travelling in case of any flow-on delay from the maintenance work. Member for Terrigal, Adam Crouch, has recognised community advocate Jenny Hartich for her extraordinary contribution to the Davistown, Saratoga and Yatalunga communities as she celebrates her 80th birthday. He recently acknowledged her contributions to the community in the New South Wales Parliament. Here's what he has to say.
10: Jenny is known affectionately throughout the Three Villages community for her tireless volunteering and positive outlook. whether leading kayaking adventures, creating community gardens, supporting cleanup projects, or sharing beautiful sunrise photographs with locals each morning, Jenny's passion for her community is second to none.
9: ABBA fans on the Central Coast can relive the hits tonight as BABBA, the ultimate ABBA experience, takes to the stage at the Art House, Wyong. The show starts at 7:30 and promises all the classic songs from the legendary Swedish pop group. Organisers say it's a night of nostalgia and entertainment for music lovers of all ages. In sport, the push to hold a Supercars Australia street race in the region has intensified, with the franchise narrowing the search for a replacement to the Newcastle 500 to Wollongong and the Central Coast. Organisers have acknowledged that suburbs like the entrance, Tookley and Long Jetty are the preferred locations. Councillor Jared Wright is urging all stakeholders to come together and reignite the process of bringing the marquee tourist attraction and economic driver to the region. This has been Coast FM Local News in association with Coast Community News.
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13: 20 degrees will be the top today, with a shower or two becoming less likely this evening, and the chance of a thunderstorm in there as well. We'll get down to 13 degrees on Thursday night. Tomorrow, for Friday, 13 the minimum, 20 the top, partly cloudy, medium chance of showers, most likely in the late morning and a little bit in the afternoon as well. Light winds also. On Saturday, 11 to 22, partly cloudy, the chance of morning fog. And on Sunday, 14 to 21, shower or two, medium chance of showers, most likely in the afternoon and evening. Right now, Baddo Bay 17 and Aremba 15 degrees.
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15: 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Here comes the sun. Here comes the sun. I said, it's all right. 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

0: be the wrong way to love. It's dynamic hypnotics there with Skyhooks, living in the 70s. And out of the news, we had Ice House with No Promises. Central Coast Highway, it's Erina Heights, near the Richie's IGA there, or the Ken Duncan Gallery. You've got an accident involving a couple of vehicles. It appears to be heading in the direction of Gosford or into Erina. Traffic's back a little bit there, beyond what it would normally be. So some sort of accident there, just near the Richie's IGA, Central Coast Highway, at Erina Heights.
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4: Don't throw out the ashes from your fireplaces and pits. Wood ash is a great source of lime, potassium and other trace elements. Make sure, though, that the wood is untreated and it hasn't been painted for safety. Ashes do tend to raise the pH level of soil, so be aware of that. And they also restrict certain nutrients like iron. It's also best to use directly into the soil and not straight onto plants. Don't use charcoal ashes created from charcoal beads or bricks, as many of these contain chemicals. The flower of the day is the common agrimony, and in the language of flowers, they mean optimism, true feelings, and inner harmony. Cheryl and Darcy, gardening today.
5: Hello, I'm Wesley Orbison. 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Being a part of this show, I have the opportunity of sharing some very special things about my dad, as well as celebrating his life through his music.
6: 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A salute to Roy Orbison. 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

Johnny Rivers with A Mountain of Love. That's it for me today. Deb Lennon's in straight after the news at 9. She's got some great music on the way. She'll give you your next opportunity to get into that barrel as well for that great prize from the Traveller's Hut at Kingcumber. Stick around for her cue to call. Have a great day. Dragon, are you old enough?

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1: It's 9 o'clock. Good morning. I'm Josh Bryant. A man who served more than 20 years behind bars over a series of gang rapes in Sydney is now understood to be facing charges over drug supply. 2GB understands Mohammed Scaff is one of three people charged as part of a crackdown in Sydney Southwest. Detective Chief Inspector Geoffrey Walsh has told Ben Fordham a total of three people have been charged as part of an investigation which has been underway since March.
2: We're going to allege that they're all part of a criminal syndicate led by the younger gentleman. All those people will be going to court today, so we'll know more information that we can release at that time.
1: Detectives have laid further charges over a drive-by shooting at a venue in Sydney's southwest. The facility at Punchbowl was due to host the wake of Coconut Cartel boss Lorenzo Lamalu before the event was moved. Two people are already before the courts. A 17-year-old boy has been charged, accused of driving the vehicle, which was used in the attack. A Teal Independent says changes to donation rules supported by the major parties may have helped fuel One Nation's successful fundraising push. The Fire the Liar campaign by Pauline Hanson's parties raised more than $1.5 million in the space of 24 hours. Allegra Spenders told Today this may actually be an own goal from Labor and the Coalition.
3: I think that's what Pauline Hanson's right trying to do, is do all this money raising before those new donation laws come in. So, the major parties changed the laws, tried to make it harder for others, and this is be careful what you wish for. I think you're seeing the impact of changing those laws right now and in what Pauline's doing.
1: The United States has launched another series of strikes on targets in Iran. The countries have started trading attacks again after the downing of an American helicopter over the Strait of Hormuz. The state government will invest $400 million on hospital maintenance in the upcoming state budget. Health Minister Ryan Park says the money will help modernise equipment at facilities across New South Wales. Stroke patients will soon receive more support after leaving hospital. The clinical care standard has been updated, with more emphasis to be placed on rehabilitation and individualised care planning. The Health Care Quality Commission's Dr. Lee Fong says knowing the warning signs of stroke is crucial.
4: Modern stroke treatment can be amazing, but it depends on recognising the signs and getting urgent help. If you see a drooping face, arm weakness or slurred speech, it's time to call 000.
1: Also making news, data suggests almost one in five Australians is being prescribed medication for their mental health, and a so-called whale graveyard has been discovered by scientists in the southern Indian Ocean. In finance, the Dow Jones closed down 953 points, the Nasdaq down 509, one Australian dollar buying 69.9 US cents.
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8: Two of Jai Arrow's former clubs will celebrate the 30-year-old's playing career tonight when they kick off round 15 at a core stadium. The Rabbitohs will wear a special whiteout jersey, while the Broncos will feature Arrow's name and club number above the logo on their jersey. Auction proceeds and jersey sales will go towards Arrow's fight against MND. South Sydney Chief Executive Blake Solly has told Sports Today everyone has come together to help Arrow in his time of need.
9: There's something very special about the rugby league community, and perhaps it's a hangover from our past as a working class sport and the working class values the sport does have. But if any one of our own is doing it tough, the whole of the game rallies.
8: Australia has defeated West Indies by 6 wickets in the final warm-up match for the Women's T20 World Cup. And pole vaulter Curtis Marshall has won back-to-back crowns at the Diamond League. That's sport. I'm Mike Pearsall.
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15: Good
6: morning, cloudy with showers this morning, light winds and a high of 19 degrees. Getting down to 14 overnight tonight, mostly sunny tomorrow Friday, tops of 20. For Saturday, partly cloudy with a top of 22. Cloudy with some showers in the afternoon on Sunday, tops of 21. It's currently 13 degrees in Kolnura and 16 in Canton Beach, coming up to 5 minutes past nine.
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0: so good, isn't it? Elton John, Benny and the Jets. To start the hour, Duran Duran, Girls on Film. A better music mix with the classic hits throughout the day here at Coast FM 963. A very good morning to you. Hope you're feeling fine and dandy this morning. Thanks to Brent for a great big breakfast show. Charismatic psychologist and philosopher Carlos Camacho will join me for a chat after the 10:30 local news. We'll be talking about positive thinking, so important. Sometime this morning, you'll have your next chance to enter this month's wonderful competition. The Travellers Hut Kingcumber are giving away two return economy class tickets with Vietnam Airlines to either Saigon or Hanoi, valued at over $2,000. The winner will be drawn on Friday, the 26th of June, after the 10:30 local news. Plenty of chances yet left to get into the fabulous competition. 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It's 9:15.
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0: Steve-O, a beautiful world, surely is. Frankie Valli and the Four Seasons before that with an oldie but a goodie, Walk Like a Man, 21 minutes past nine, Classic Hits Coast FM 963. It's a bit slippy on the roads today, isn't it? So drive safely, and it's always a good idea to have the correct tyre pressure, isn't it? We'll hear a track from John English next here at Coast FM.
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I mean, hell's bells. There's plenty of prizes, laughs and musical trivia that'll shake you all night long. 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

on English. Words are not enough. 26 minutes past nine. The Village People next in the Navy, followed by the latest local news with Sarah here on Classic Hits Coast FM 963.

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2: Good morning, I'm Sarah Mustian-Toko. Residents are reminded to be alert for warning signs of cybercrime, with the AFP and Royal Thai Police uncovering a script used in a Cambodian scam to impersonate Australian Federal Police officers and target unwitting victims. The script instructs scammers to identify themselves as an AFP officer and inform their victim that a bank account has been opened with their identity by a suspect linked to a money laundering investigation. The AFP is reminding residents that they will never ask to disclose personal bank details or move money over the phone, and if someone posing as an AFP member asks for those details, to end the call immediately and report the scam. CEO of The Glen, Alex Lee, has opened up on why he turned down a promotion at KPMG and how he ended up running one of the nation's leading drug and alcohol rehabilitation centres. Speaking with the Australian Financial Review, Lee said, "Wealth isn't about money. There's wealth in community, in spirit, in passion and purpose." Located on the Central Coast, The Glen Group operates drug and alcohol rehabilitation centres at Chitaway Point and Wyong Creek, welcoming Indigenous and non-Indigenous men and women from all over Australia. In other news, Juan Ioco from the Gosford Strip Precinct has weighed in on the $180,000 funding secured by Central Coast Council to progress the region's first special entertainment precinct trial in Gosford.
3: It's wonderful news for the Gosford Strip Precinct, with the Central Coast Council aligned in the intention to support vibrant, diverse going out precincts, as well as to make a precinct which is safe and accessible and well managed.
2: $20,000 of the funding will go towards investigating Purple Flag accreditation for the precinct, an international program that recognises nighttime districts that meet standards of excellence in diversity, accessibility and safety. In local sports, preparations are underway for the Batow Bay PCYC Pickleball Tournament this weekend. The three-day Tier 1 Pickleball Australia sanctioned tournament kicks off 4pm tomorrow with singles over three courts before heading into gender doubles on Saturday and mixed doubles all day Sunday. And this has been Coast FM Local News in association with Coast Community News.
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5: Cloudy with showers this morning, light winds and a high of 19 degrees. Getting down to 14 overnight tonight. Tomorrow, Friday, mostly sunny, tops of 20. Partly cloudy on Saturday with a top of 22. For Sunday, cloudy with some showers in the afternoon, tops of 21. It's currently 16 degrees in Dooralong and 17 in Wombarol at 26 minutes before 10.
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0: John Waite, missing you. And this month's feature, Under the Covers, sponsored by the Traveller's Hut, Kingcumber, starting off with Doug Parkinson, Everlasting Love, the original by Robert Knight and the Young Bloods. I really love that song, Get Together, the original being Kingston Trio. 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A huge thanks to the Travellers Hut Kingcumber. We'll draw the winner on Friday, the 26th of June, after the 10:30 local news. 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
1: Hello, I'm Wesley Orbison. 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

China Phillips, I Live For You. The Moya Sisters before that. Good morning. How are you? Great, I hope. It's 4 minutes to 10. We've got the 10 o'clock national news on the way after Real Thing. Great song. You to me are everything. 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

0: weekend. Notorious gang rapist Mohammed Skaff is one of three people charged in a crackdown on drug supply in Sydney's southwest. The 42-year-old, who was released on parole in 2021, is now due to face court today on dozens of charges. Detective Chief Inspector Geoffrey Walsh says police executed three search warrants as part of an investigation which has been underway since March.
1: One in Greenacre, where he also seized $220,000 in cash, cocaine, MDMA, another search warrant, well, that had a baton, a ballistic vest, steroids and the usual, and another search warrant in Newington, just New Auburn there.
0: Police have laid further charges over a drive-by shooting at a venue in Sydney southwest. Two people are already before the courts accused of targeting the site at Punch Bowl. It had been booked to host the wake of an underworld crime figure before the event was moved. A 17-year-old boy has now been charged, accused of driving the car involved in the shooting. The federal opposition leader says he has no plans to negotiate a carve-up of seats with One Nation ahead of the next federal election. Some Liberal MPs are believed to be suggesting negotiations between the parties to try to avoid splitting the Conservative vote. Angus Taylor says he has no plans to carve up seats. The federal government will invest $100 million to improve arthritis research over the next decade. The Arthritis and Musculoskeletal Conditions Research Mission will bring together patients and health professionals to work on new treatments. Health Minister Mark Butler's told Mark Levy the condition affects more than 7 million Australians.
2: Osteoarthritis, rheumatoid arthritis, gout is a very common condition as well, often not really very well understood because it's largely a genetic condition. So there's still so much we don't know about these conditions. First of all, what causes a lot of them, but particularly how to treat them.
0: The federal government has announced a set of obligations to ensure AI data centres fit into the nation's energy grid. Labor will force the facilities to use less power during peak demand times in order to better protect against blackouts. Data centres took up just 2% of our electricity on the East Coast last year. That figure is expected to triple by 2030. Also making news, the US military says it's carrying out multiple strikes on targets in Iran as tensions in the Middle East escalate again. New figures show one in five Australians is now using medication to treat a mental health condition. And in finance, a few minutes into trade, the All Ords is trading down 93 points at 87.63. One Australian dollar currently buying 69.9 US cents.
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6: Blues are preparing to head back out on field for another training session ahead of Origin 2. Casey McLean will be kept on ice to rest his injured ankle. Mitchell Moses will remain on light duties before returning to full training on Saturday. Gout Gout has made his senior debut in the Diamond League, finishing sixth in the men's 200 metres in Oslo. The Aussie teenager clocked 20.6 seconds, finishing well behind Olympic champion Letsile Tabogo.
7: Gout has gone. Tabogo is in Zertigis superiority, and he jogs over the line as if to say, fine, you may be talented, you may be 18, but I am the Olympic champion.
6: That audio thanks to Nine. Alex Demidor's Wimbledon tune-up has continued with a straight sets win in the Netherlands, and Triple Eight Racing has signed rising star 16-year-old Ollie Wickham to a development deal. That's sport. I'm Mike Pearsall.
0: 10:04, that's the latest news and sport.
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